That was the fourth movement to Edward Elgar's Cello Concerto here on the Aria Pops Concert. Music coming up from Mozart's Symphony No. 41, a selection from Turandot. And for this set of music, we'll begin with the fourth movement to Beethoven's Archduke Piano Trio. Let's hear Trio Santa Liquido performing. And then we'll follow that up with Juliet's Variation from Act 1 of Romeo and Juliet by Sergei Prokofiev. He composed this after returning permanently to the Soviet Union in the mid-1930s. Juliet's Variation comes from the Act 1 ballroom scene and presents Juliet before the story's catastrophe overtakes her. We'll hear Gennady Rozhdestvensky conducting the Bolshoi Theater Orchestra

That was Juliet's Variation from Romeo and Juliet by Sergei Prokofiev, and before that, the fourth movement to Beethoven's Piano Trio No. 7. In about 10 minutes, we'll have a check of U.S. news, sports, business, and weather. Do stay with us here on ARIA Radio. Now from Giacomo Puccini's Turandot. He was left unfinished at his death, but it was completed by Franco Alfano. Puccini had worked on Turandot from 1920 until his death in 1924. And we'll hear Nessun Dorma. This is Kalaf's Act 3 aria and became one of Puccini's most widely recognized tenor pieces. We'll hear John Baylis perform on the piano.

0: That was Nessun Dorma from Turandot by Giacomo Puccini, and before that, the third movement to Mozart's Jupiter Symphony. After a short break, music from Scheherazade. I'll be right back after U.S. news, sports, business, and weather.
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3: A man has died, and several others have been injured after an incident on a roller coaster at Six Flags. Aerial footage from the park shows the ride stuck on the tracks, with riders being helped off by emergency crews. The circumstances surrounding the incident remain unclear, and investigations are ongoing. The Washington Commanders are facing heavy criticism after a botched late-game play ended their matchup against the New York Giants in a tie. Head coach Dan Quinn says no one is pleased with the outcome, as the sequence fuels growing fan frustration. Meanwhile, the San Francisco 49ers' Dre Greenlaw has been suspended for head, butting a helmetless Seattle Seahawks linebacker. Wall Street closed for Columbus Day, but futures pointed higher as technology and financial stocks lifted the Dow Jones Industrial Average toward 51,800. Investors are weighing strong earnings against a rising Treasury yield that has climbed near 5%, a level analysts warn could pressure stock valuations. Meanwhile, Senate Republicans remain divided over President Trump's new Russia diesel deal, with former Energy Secretary Dan Brouillette warning it will bring only limited relief at the pump.
2: 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In Boston, 62. Chicago, 85. Denver, 78. New York, 68. Los Angeles, 68. San Francisco, 66. Seattle, 60. And here in small town Texas, 84. Our next look at U.S. weather will be at the bottom of the next hour.
0: Welcome back to the Aria Pops Concert. I'm Wendy Barnett, here with you playing the most popular works by the most famous composers of all time. We'll begin this half hour with an 11.5-minute work from Nikolai Rimsky-Korsakov's Scheherazade. We'll hear the fourth movement, Festival at Baghdad, the Sea in the Shipwreck. Here's William Steinberg conducting the Pittsburgh Symphony Orchestra.
1: Aria, the world's best classical music, now being broadcast to the world.

That was Festival at Baghdad, The Sea, The Shipwreck, the fourth movement to Scheherazade by Nikolai Rimsky-Korsakov here on the Aria Pops Concert. Coming up in about 10 minutes, we'll have a check of world news and weather as we continue with the Aria Pops Concert here on Aria Radio. We do have time for a couple more selections. Let's begin with Tchaikovsky's Serenade for Strings, one of his major works for string orchestra. He composed this in 1880, the same year as the 1812 Overture. We'll hear the second movement, The Waltz, with Yuri Simenov conducting the Royal Philharmonic. We'll then follow that up with Antonín Dvořák's Slavonic Dance No. 1, with Václav Talíš conducting the Czech Philharmonic.

0: ARIA Classical Pops concert. Her show is presented every day from 4 until 7 a.m. US Central Time, and then repeated from 4 until 7 p.m.
1: Thank you for joining me for the ARIA Pops concert. I'm Wendy Barnett, here with you playing the most popular works by the most famous composers of all time. After a short break, Bolero. I'll be right back after world news and weather.
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3: A 22-year-old man has been charged with murder following the deaths of two students and a caretaker at a church-run school in Thailand. The attack occurred on Tuesday morning at Ban Nong Bua School in Nongbua Lamphu Province. Police say the suspect, an unemployed local resident, entered the compound armed with a knife and a machete. Two female students, aged 12 and 13, and a 60-year-old caretaker were killed. Three others were injured and are receiving hospital treatment. Police have not yet established a motive, but say the man has a history of drug use. Six Ukrainian energy sites have been struck by Russia since President Donald Trump announced a ceasefire on energy infrastructure, according to President Volodymyr Zelensky. He says strikes have continued despite the agreement, and he has suggested he would sign up to the ceasefire, while Moscow has said little about it. Meanwhile, Saudi Arabia has vowed a serious response after Houthi attacks on Riyadh's international airport and another facility killed 13 people.
4: In London, the temperature is 62. Paris is 63. Berlin is 46. Rome is 60. In Asia, Beijing is 66. Singapore is 83. Tokyo is 71. In Sydney, the temperature is 64. Auckland is 68. We'll update world news and temperatures at the top of every hour.
1: Welcome back to the ARIA Pops concert. I'm Wendy Barnett, here with you playing the most popular works by the most famous composers of all time. And we'll begin this hour with a 15.5-minute work from Maurice Ravel. Bolero became his most famous orchestral work, though Ravel himself regarded it as an experiment in orchestration and repetition. He composed it in 1928, and the work is built on a repeated rhythm and two recurring melodies. Here is Daniel Barenboim conducting the Chicago Symphony Orchestra.
5: This is ARIA, popular classical music, every day and everywhere.

That was Bolero by Maurice Ravel here on the Aria Pops Concert. Thank you so much for joining me today. And stay with us as we have music from Sibelius, Bizet, Strauss II, and much more. Music now from Edvard Grieg's Peer Gynt. Let's hear Dance of the Mountain King's Daughter. Grieg wrote the original Peer Gynt music at Henrik Ibsen's request for his play, and it was first staged in what is now Oslo in 1876. Dance of the Mountain King's Daughter comes from the troll world scenes connected with Peer's encounter in the Mountain King's Hall. And we'll hear Jurv Ervin Vjelstad conducting the London Symphony Orchestra. Let's start with the Raindrop Prelude by Frédéric Chopin with Alexander Brolowski at the piano.

Dance of the Mountain King's Daughter from Peer Gynt by Edvard Grieg, and before that, The Raindrop Prelude by Frédéric Chopin. Coming up in about 7 minutes, we'll have a check of news and weather here on the Aria Pops concert. But first, music from Jean Sibelius's Second Symphony. Let's hear the third movement with Georges Schneevoet conducting the NBC Symphony Orchestra.

0: That was the third movement to Jean Sibelius's Second Symphony here on the Aria Pops Concert. Coming up after a short break, music from the Waltz King. I'll be right back after this check of U.S. news, sports, business, and weather.
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3: A man has died, and several others have been injured after an incident on a roller coaster at Six Flags. Aerial footage from the park shows the ride stuck on the tracks, with riders being helped off by emergency crews. The circumstances surrounding the incident remain unclear, and investigations are ongoing. The Washington Commanders are facing heavy criticism after a botched late-game play ended their matchup against the New York Giants in a tie. Head coach Dan Quinn says no one is pleased with the outcome, as the sequence fuels growing fan frustration. Meanwhile, the San Francisco 49ers' Dre Greenlaw has been suspended for head butting a helmetless Seattle Seahawks linebacker. Wall Street closed for Columbus Day, but futures pointed higher as technology and financial stocks lifted the Dow Jones Industrial Average toward 51,800. Investors are weighing strong earnings against a rising treasury yield that has climbed near 5%, a level analysts warn could pressure stock valuations. Meanwhile, Senate Republicans remain divided over President Trump's new Russia diesel deal, with former Energy Secretary Dan Brouillette warning it will bring only limited relief at the pump.
2: 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Our next look at U.S. weather will be at the bottom of the next hour.
0: Welcome back to the Aria Pops Concert. Thank you so much for joining me. I'm Wendy Barnett, here with you playing the most popular works by the most famous composers of all time. And we'll start with a work that's a little over 11 minutes from the Waltz King, Johann Strauss II. He composed Morning Papers in 1863 for the Concordia Ball of the Vienna Journalist and Writers Association. This reflects the journalistic setting. It was written as a counterpart to Jacques Offenbach's Evening Papers, composed for the same occasion. Here's Karl Michalski conducting the Vienna Volksoper Orchestra.
4: Aria, popular classical music, making the world a better place, one song at a time.

Morning Papers, a waltz for orchestra by Johann Strauss II here on the Aria Pops Concert. Coming up, music from Erik Satie. And right now, Johannes Brahms' Fourth Symphony. Let's hear the third movement. This was his final symphony. We'll hear Victor de Sabata conducting the Berlin Philharmonic. Let's start with the third movement to Georges Bizet's L'Arlesienne Suite No. 2 with Leopold Stokowski conducting the National Philharmonic.

Brahms' Fourth Symphony here on the Aria Pops Concert. Before that, the third movement to Georges Bizet's L'Arlesienne Suite No. 2. And coming up in about less than 5 minutes, David Rowell joins us with his Daily Delights. Thank you so much for joining me today. I'm Wendy Barnett here with you with the Aria Pops Concert on Aria Radio. I'll leave you today with music from Erik Satie. Let's hear his Gymnopédie No. 3. Satie's spare keyboard writing became a distinctive influence on later French modernist, and his three Gymnopédies were composed in 1888 for solo piano. No. 3 refers to a title of the Gymnopédie to ancient Greek ceremonial dances, though Satie used the term in his own enigmatic way. Here's Clara Kermendi performing Erik Satie's Gymnopédie No. 3 on the piano.

0: You are listening to the encore repeat of David's Daily Delights show, a repeat of the hour that originally played 12 hours earlier. David is back again with the first hour of the second three-hour part of his Daily Delights show.
1: David Rowell here. Welcome to the start of the second half of my Monday show on this Columbus Day holiday, at least here in the United States. Apparently, Christopher Columbus discovering the North American continent wasn't quite as big a deal for the rest of the world. It's not a global holiday. Not many events that are there? World news and weather. Then we'll have a look at today in musical history.
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3: A 22-year-old man has been charged with murder following the deaths of two students and a caretaker at a church-run school in Thailand. The attack occurred on Tuesday morning at Ban Nong Bua School, in Nongbua Lamphu province. Police say the suspect, an unemployed local resident, entered the compound armed with a knife and a machete. Two female students, aged 12 and 13, and a 60-year-old caretaker were killed. Three others were injured and are receiving hospital treatment. Police have not yet established a motive, but say the man has a history of drug use. Six Ukrainian energy sites have been struck by Russia since President Donald Trump announced a ceasefire on energy infrastructure, according to President Volodymyr Zelensky. He says strikes have continued despite the agreement, and he has suggested he would sign up to the ceasefire, while Moscow has said little about it. Meanwhile, Saudi Arabia has vowed a serious response after Houthi attacks on Riyadh's international airport and another facility killed 13 people.
4: In London, the temperature is 62. Paris is 63. Berlin is 46. Rome is 60. In Asia, Beijing is 66. Singapore is 83. Tokyo is 71. In Sydney, the temperature is 64. Auckland is 68. We'll update world news and temperatures at the top of every hour.
1: David Rowell here on this day in musical history. Way back in 1872, Ralph Vaughan Williams was born, the English composer, and we heard some of his music in the first part of my show about 5 hours ago. I understand that if you weren't listening then, so let me tell you a bit more about the man. He was born to a well-to-do family with strong moral views and a progressive social outlook. He believed in making music as available as possible to everyone. And I guess if you're well off, you can afford to do that. Not that I'm saying it's a bad thing at all. I say, look at us, that's our mission too, to bring great music to you pretty much wherever in the world you are. He wrote a variety of different types and styles of music, hymns, folk song arrangements, choral pieces, as well as symphonies and incidental music and other orchestral pieces too. He had a good long life. He passed away in 1958, which would make him, he was 85 when he passed away. Some of his pieces have become some of the most loved pieces of classical music of anywhere and everywhere in the world. His Fantasia on a Theme by Thomas Tallis and The Lark Ascending and his Fantasia on Green Sleeves would be his big three. So I wanted to hear or to play something slightly different for you today. His Five Variants of Divas and Lazarus, performed here by the Academy of St. Martin in the Fields with Neville Mariner conducting, because I thought it would be interesting to hear another part of his repertoire, which isn't quite so very well known, but which is also, to my mind, quintessentially absolutely English. Here it is.
5: Aria. The world's best classical music, now being broadcast to the world.

that was The Five Variants of Divas and Lazarus by Ralph Vaughan Williams. Music presented to us by the Academy of St. Martin in the Fields with Neville Mariner. And Vaughan Williams was born on this day in 1872 and passed away 85, almost 86 years later in 1958. We only have time for one more piece of music because we have a second big piece. This read the first of the six parts of My Fatherland by Bedřich Smetana, Malcolm Sargent with the Royal Philharmonic.

0: That was Viscerad, the first of six pieces collectively called My Vlast or My Fatherland by Friedrich Smetana, Malcolm Sargent and the Royal Philharmonic. And here we are now, almost 3 minutes late, sorry about that, for US news, sports, business and weather updates.
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2: A fire at a Six Flags amusement park in the United States has left one person dead and several others injured after a roller coaster incident. Aerial footage from the scene shows the ride stuck on its tracks, with passengers being helped off by emergency crews. The park has been closed while investigators work to establish the cause of the incident. The Milwaukee Brewers have taken a 2-0 lead over the Los Angeles Dodgers in the National League Championship Series. William Contreras drove in 3 runs as Milwaukee rallied past Los Angeles in Game 2. The Dodgers surrendered their lead and now head home trailing in the series. Meanwhile, the Tampa Bay Rays hold an early lead over the Cleveland Guardians in Game 1 of the American League Championship Series. Microsoft President Brad Smith has warned that artificial intelligence faces fewer safety regulations than milk, calling for global rules to govern the technology. His comments come as Microsoft chief executive Satya Nadella urged the industry to adopt an emergency brake for artificial intelligence systems. Meanwhile, memory chip stock slid as China's Changxin Memory Technologies advanced its chip technology. On Wall Street, markets are watching a potential 5% treasury yield as earnings season heats up.
1: Keep listening for a world news bulletin at the top of each hour. In Boston, it is 62. Chicago, 82. Denver, 72. New York, 65. Los Angeles, 65. San Francisco, 61. Seattle, 54. And here in small town Texas, 81. Our next look at U.S. weather will be at the bottom of the next hour.
0: David Rowell here, taking you back to the music with Mozart's Violin Concerto No. 4, K218. We'll hear the third movement. Thomas Beecham and the London Philharmonic with Joseph Sighetti on the violin.
3: This is Aria, popular classical music, every day and everywhere.

The third movement of Mozart's Violin Concerto No. 4, Thomas Beecham, the London Philharmonic, and Joseph Zighetti. Well, we started this out with music by a very English composer, Ralph Vaughan Williams. We continue with music by two more, in their own ways, both very English composers. First, the Imperial March of Edward Elgar, Charles Groves, and the Royal Liverpool Philharmonic. And he was, I'm going to say 20, 30 years, something like that, older than Vaughan Williams, but there was some overlap, and the two knew each other. After we've heard the Imperial March of Elgar, we go to a man who adopted Britain, George Frederick Handel. Or did Britain adopt him? He was certainly very popular. We're going to hear Handel's Concerto Grosso in F major, the fourth movement, George Malcolm leading the Northern Sinfonia of England.

Or do we want to end a minute early or a minute late this hour? Decisions, decisions, such dilemmas to confront. Let's hear the Miniature March from Tchaikovsky's Suite No. 1, Yevgeny Svetlanov and the USSR Academic Symphony Orchestra. And then music that for a long time was thought to be written by Eric Coates. It was actually written by Edward White. The music's the same, just the composer changed. The Runaway Rocking Horse, Charles Williams with the Queen's Hall Light Orchestra. And no, I think we're going to stop at that point and call it

0: 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David continues with the second hour of the second half of his Daily Delights show. He'll be here for one further hour after this hour, and then we transition to our three-hour soft, smooth and gentle music show.
1: David Rowell here. Welcome to the start of the second hour of the second half of my Monday show. Yes, we keep to the same schedule, even if it's a holiday day. World news and weather, and then a historic recording.
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3: Saudi Arabia's air defenses intercepted three missiles over Riyadh on Tuesday as the capital's international airport remained closed following deadly Houthi attacks. The strikes came after an assault on the airport killed three people. The Iran-backed Houthis have warned of a long conflict, while Saudi officials say several people were wounded. The kingdom now faces stark choices in how it responds. Flights at King Khalid International Airport are halted, and President is considering action after the deadly attack. Ukraine's President Volodymyr Zelensky says six Ukrainian energy sites have been struck by Russia since President Donald Trump announced a ceasefire on energy infrastructure. The strikes have continued despite the United States president stating that such facilities would not be targeted. Meanwhile, Moscow has remained tight-lipped on the proposed energy ceasefire, while President Zelensky has indicated he would sign up to the agreement. The attacks come as Ukraine faces another winter with electricity outages across the country.
4: In London, the temperature is 61. Paris is 63. Berlin is 44. Rome is 60. In Asia, Beijing is 68, Singapore is 87, Tokyo is 75. In Sydney, the temperature is 65, Auckland is 66. We'll update world news and temperatures at the top of every hour.
1: Our historic recording came out in 1939. Features Arturo Toscanini and the NBC Symphony Orchestra with the overture to Beethoven's only opera, Fidelio. Aria, popular classical music, making the world a better place, one song at a time.

Overture to Fidelio, Beethoven's only opera, Arturo Toscanini and the NBC Symphony Orchestra. We go to Mahler's charming Symphony No. 4, its fourth movement. And this one is interesting because it includes some singing with New Zealand's Nightingale Kiri Te Kanawa. She and I grew up in the same part of New Zealand, the Gisborne area, but some years apart in age. And in this fourth movement, Mahler includes a song depicting a child's vision of heaven. Georg Schulte with the Chicago Symphony Orchestra. Schulte liked partnering with Kiri Te Kanawa, and I guess she enjoyed partnering with him, as they were both big enough stars as to be able to pick and choose their gigs and their fellow performers on stage.

The fourth and final movement of the Fourth Symphony of Gustav Mahler. Kiri Takano doing the singing, Georg Scholte leading the Chicago Symphony Orchestra. Haydn now will hear from his second cello concerto, its third movement, Raphael Kubelik and the Philharmonia Orchestra with Pierre Fournier on the cello, and then the Dance of the Young Maidens from the ballet Gayana by Aram Khachaturian, John Williams with the Boston Pops Orchestra.

The Dance of the Young Maidens from Hakachurian's ballet Gayana, John Williams and the Boston Pops. Before that, Pierre Fournier on the cello with Raphael Kubelik and the Philharmonia Orchestra, giving us the third movement of Haydn's second cello concerto. One piece, and we're at the bottom of the hour. We'll hear the opening movement of Bach's BWV 971 Italian Concerto, performed by Cyprian Katsaris on the harpsichord.

0: first movement of Bach's Italian Concerto, BWV 971, Cyprian Katsaris on the harpsichord. Anna has a few words, then US news, sports, business, and weather updates.
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3: A fire at a Six Flags amusement park in the United States has left one person dead and several others injured after a roller coaster incident. Aerial footage from the scene shows the ride stuck on its tracks, with passengers being helped off by emergency crews. The park has been closed while investigators work to establish the cause of the incident. The Milwaukee Brewers have taken a 2-0 lead over the Los Angeles Dodgers in the National League Championship Series. William Contreras drove in 3 runs as Milwaukee rallied past Los Angeles in Game 2. The Dodgers surrendered their lead and now head home trailing in the series. Meanwhile, the Tampa Bay Rays hold an early lead over the Cleveland Guardians in Game 1 of the American League Championship Series. Microsoft President Brad Smith has warned that artificial intelligence faces fewer safety regulations than milk, calling for global rules to govern the technology. His comments come as Microsoft chief executive Satya Nadella urged the industry to adopt an emergency brake for artificial intelligence systems. Meanwhile, memory chip stock slid as China's Changxin Memory Technologies advanced its chip technology. On Wall Street, markets are watching a potential 5% treasury yield as earnings season heats up.
2: 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Boston is 61, Chicago 81, Denver 70, New York 64, Los Angeles 64, San Francisco 59. Seattle 51, and small town Texas 81. Our next look at U.S. weather will be at the bottom of the next hour.
0: David Rell here, taking you back to the music with the second movement of Schubert's final symphony, the symphony number 9. Christoph von Dohnányi with the Cleveland Orchestra.
1: Aria, the world's best classical music, now being broadcast to the world.

Christoph von Togniani with the Cleveland Orchestra giving us the second movement of Schubert's Symphony No. 9, sometimes called the Great Symphony. Fritz Kreisler will hear his Spanish dance performed by Itzhak Perlman on the violin, together with longtime accompanist Samuel Sanders on the piano, and then the March of the Toys from Victor Herbert's operetta Babes in Toyland. Don't know who the conductor is, but it's the Rochester Philharmonic Orchestra.

The March of the Toys from the operetta Babes in Toyland, music by Victor Herbert, performed by the Rochester Philharmonic, and before that, it's Jack Pullman and Samuel Sanders on the violin and piano, respectively, Fritz Kreisler's Spanish Dance. One piece, and we've finished this hour from Brahms' Second Serenade. We'll hear its second movement, MTT, Michael Tilson Thomas and the London Symphony Orchestra.

0: 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Here's David with the last hour of his Daily Delights show. After this hour, we move to our 3-hour soft, smooth and gentle music show next.
1: David Rowell here. Welcome to the final hour of my Monday show on this very special holiday Monday if you're in the United States, Columbus Day. World news and weather, then, as always, holiday notwithstanding, we'll hear a waltz.
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3: Saudi Arabia's air defenses intercepted 3 missiles over Riyadh on Tuesday as the capital's international airport remained closed following deadly Houthi attacks. The strikes came after an assault on the airport killed 3 people. The Iran-backed Houthis have warned of a long conflict, while Saudi officials say several people were wounded. The kingdom now faces stark choices in how it responds. Flights at King Khalid International Airport are halted, and President is considering action after the deadly attack. Saudi Arabia has vowed a serious response after Houthi attacks on its airports. Strikes hit Riyadh's international airport and another facility, killing 13 people. The Saudi minister called it a significant escalation in the conflict. Meanwhile, Ukraine says 6 of its energy sites have been struck by Russia since President Trump announced a ceasefire on energy infrastructure. President Zelensky says strikes have continued despite the agreement. And in the United States, immigration agents have searched the home of Congresswoman Ilhan Omar, who called it an attempt to target political enemies.
4: In London, the temperature is 62, Paris is 63, Berlin is 44, and Rome shows 58. In Asia, Beijing is 70, Singapore is 89, and Tokyo is 76. In Sydney, the temperature is 65, and Auckland is 64. We'll update world news and temperatures at the top of every hour.
1: Our opening waltz is from Jacques Offenbach. It's his waltz, Souvenir of A. Les Bains, which is a thermal spa town that used to be very fashionable around the turn of the 19th to 20th century, plus or minus 10, 20 years on both sides. It's a little bit east of Lyon in France and south of Geneva.
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That was Offenbach's Souvenir of a Les Bains, a waltz for piano or orchestra. And of course, we heard it in its orchestral form, Eric Kunzel with the Cincinnati Pops Orchestra. We go now to a gentleman who these days has been reduced to kind of sort of a one-hit wonder, Otto Nicolai, and his one hit, the Overture to the Merry Wives of Windsor, Franz Haas with the Philharmonic Symphony Orchestra.

A perfectly good overture from Otto Nicolai, the overture to The Merry Wives of Windsor. Makes you wonder why more of his music hasn't survived. That was Franz Haas with the Philharmonic Symphony Orchestra. Here's a gentleman who was almost completely forgotten after he passed away, but due to Joshua Rifkin's advocacy, has now become part of the fabric of certainly American light classical music. The gentleman is Scott Joplin, and we think of him as a sort of a jazzy sort of composer, but he thought of himself as composing classical music. He said, "Take my music seriously. It's real classical music. It's not just light jazz stuff." Who cares what it's called? The important thing is, do we like it or not? Here is his Paragon Rag, performed by the man who reintroduced him to the world, Joshua Rifkin. Then after that, Artur Rudzinski and the NBC Symphony Orchestra in a 1938 performance of The Infernal Dance of King Kashai from Stravinsky's Firebird Ballet.

The Infernal Dance of King Keshai from Stravinsky's ballet, The Firebird. And before that, the Paragon Rag of Scott Joplin, Joshua Rifkin on the piano. One piece, and we're at the bottom of this hour. It's music of Mendelssohn, a song I used to sing myself, but not as well as Alistair Roberts, the boy soprano we hear here. We've got Oh for the Wings of a Dove. George Guest leading the choir of St. John's College, Cambridge, Alistair Roberts, the boy soprano solo, and Peter Gilbert White on the organ.

0: I'm not going to tell you how many years ago I used to sing that myself. The music hasn't changed, but I certainly have. Over the Wings of a Dove, music of Felix Mendelssohn, performed by the choir of St. John's College, Cambridge, Alistair Roberts, the boy soprano, Peter Gilbert White on the organ, all led by George Guest. US News, Sports, Business and Weather Updates now.
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2: One person has died, and several others have been injured following an incident on a roller coaster at the Six Flags theme park. Aerial footage from the scene shows a stuck roller coaster with riders being helped off the ride by emergency crews. The park has not yet released further details about what caused the incident or the condition of those hurt. Authorities are continuing to investigate the circumstances surrounding the event, which unfolded earlier today. Manchester City defeated Liverpool at Anfield, but the match was overshadowed by fan unrest. 10 arrests were made, and a police officer was injured following clashes between supporters. The visitors showed defiance amid ongoing fallout from a cheating scandal. Elsewhere, Coventry City stunned Newcastle United with an emphatic 4-1 victory, while Steven Gerrard urged that City should be made to suffer over the guilty verdict. Microsoft President Brad Smith says artificial intelligence faces fewer safety rules than milk, calling for global regulation. Meanwhile, Microsoft Chief Executive Satya Nadella has called for an emergency brake on artificial intelligence. The comments come as technology leaders push for stronger safeguards. In other news, former Deputy Treasury Secretary says Biden-era government spending is the underlying cause of inflation. Wall Street is facing a 5% Treasury yield threat as earnings season heats up.
1: 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Current temperatures across the United States: Boston, 60, Chicago, 81, Denver, 67, New York, 63, Los Angeles, 62, San Francisco, 58, Seattle, 49, and in small town Texas, 81. Our next look at U.S. weather will be at the bottom of the next hour.
0: David Rell here. Welcome back to the music for the last 25 minutes of my Monday show, starting with the first movement of Beethoven's Second Symphony, Pourpourée, with the Detroit Symphony Orchestra. Aria, popular classical music, making the world a better place, one song at a time.

first movement of the Second Symphony of Beethoven, performed by the Detroit Symphony Orchestra and Paul Perret. 4 years after that recording, Fritz Reiner with the Chicago Symphony Orchestra, nearing the end of his tenure, gave us this wonderful performance of Richard Strauss's tone poem, A Hero's Life. Wonderful in terms of sound quality, wonderful in terms of musical quality as well. Here is the opening part, The Hero, with a gorgeous soaring theme, well suited for heroes. After that, we'll hear Mozart's Piano Concerto No. 19, the third movement, Arthur Schnabel on the piano, Malcolm Sargent with the London Symphony Orchestra, in a 1937 recording.

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0: 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We start with 3 hours of soft, smooth, gentle music. 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

Our hour of the softest, smoothest, and gentlest music is almost over. But don't go away. David is waiting to continue your musical enjoyment at the top of the hour.

0: 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We start with 3 hours of soft, smooth, gentle music. 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
2: David Rowell here. Welcome to the start of my Tuesday show. It feels like a Monday, not a Tuesday after that 3-day weekend, doesn't it? Which means it also feels like a 4-day week, much nicer than 5. World news and weather, and then we start as always with an overture.
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4: Saudi Arabia intercepted 3 missiles as its capital's international airport remains closed following deadly attacks by Houthi forces. The assault on Riyadh's airport killed 3 people, with several others wounded. The Iran-backed Houthis have warned of a long conflict. Saudi Arabia says it will respond to the attack, though officials acknowledge the available choices are stark. The violence marks a significant escalation in the region. Russia's former top military commander says the country's offensive capability in Ukraine is broken. General Sursky made the comments in his first interview since being removed from his post. He spoke about Ukraine's future in the war, which continues after more than 4 years of fighting. His remarks come as Ukrainian President Volodymyr Zelensky says, 6 Ukrainian energy sites have been struck by Russia since the United States president announced a ceasefire on energy infrastructure. Zelensky says strikes have continued despite that announcement.
5: In London, the temperature is 65. Paris is 64, Berlin is 44, and Rome shows 61. In Asia, Beijing is 71, Singapore is 86, and Tokyo is 73. In Sydney, the temperature is 66, and Auckland is 61. We'll update world news and temperatures at the top of every hour.
2: Although Leonard Bernstein wrote various other musicals as well as West Side Story, none of the others came within a country mile of the success of West Side Story. That's not to say the others were bad. It's just to say it's a very competitive market and only a few can reach the heights of glory of West Side Story. Here's the overture to Candide by Bernstein, John Williams with the Boston Pops Orchestra.
0: ARIA, the world's best classical music, now being broadcast to the world.

The Overture to Candide by Bernstein, John Williams and the Boston Pops Orchestra. Here is a wonderful treat for us all on this Tuesday. It's the complete four-part pas de deux from Act 2 of Tchaikovsky's Nutcracker, performed by the people who probably know that music and ballet better than anyone else in the world, the Orchestra of the Mariinsky Theatre in St. Petersburg, Russia, with their music director, Valery Gergiev.

And then all too soon, after that, the Grand Pas de Deux, which is the climactic point of Act Two of Nutcracker by Tchaikovsky. After that, we go to the final bits. Golly, like so many other wonderful things in life, there's always a slight sadness at the end, isn't there? That was Valery Gergiev with the Mariinsky Orchestra, and he was able to lead that at the speed he wanted, rather than having to worry about the dancers and the speeds they need. Haydn now has Keyboard Concerto in D Major, the Hungarian Rondo, Robert Stankowski with the Camerata Cazovia, and on the keyboard, A1 Chang. Which will leave us time for just one more piece. It'll be the Rondo Capriccioso of Felix Mendelssohn, Murray Pariah on the piano.

0: Mendelssohn's Rondo Capriccioso Mare Pariah on the piano, and before that, the keyboard concerto in D major of Haydn, the Hungarian Rondo Haywon Chang on the keyboard, Robert Stankowski with the Camerata Cazovia, which means it's now time for U.S. News, Sports, Business, and Weather Updates.
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2: Researchers searching for Amelia Earhart have arrived at a remote, crab-infested island as part of their ongoing mission. The team will sleep aboard their ship to avoid giant crabs capable of lifting heavy weights and splitting open coconuts. Some researchers believe the crabs may have played a role in Earhart's disappearance. The pioneering aviator vanished over the Pacific Ocean in 1937 during an attempt to fly around the world. The expedition hopes to uncover new evidence in one of aviation's most enduring mysteries. The Los Angeles Dodgers will decide whether Shohei Ohtani plays in Game 3 of the National League Championship Series based on his health, according to a source. The Dodgers trail the Milwaukee Brewers 2-0 after William Contreras powered Milwaukee to a second straight win. Contreras vowed the Brewers will keep going as the series shifts to Los Angeles. Wall Street capped a strong session with the Dow Jones Industrial Average climbing 243 points to close near 51,899, while the NASDAQ Composite added 71 points to settle around 27,200 in math. 94. Technology and financial shares led the advance as bond markets stayed shut for Columbus Day. Analysts say the megacap technology group is back in fashion, though traders remain watchful of treasury yields approaching 5% as earnings season gathers pace. Meanwhile, Republicans are split over the president's new Russia diesel deal, with one senator warning it will bring only limited relief at the pump.
1: 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In Boston, it is 57. Chicago is 77. Denver is 54. New York is 60. Los Angeles is 59. San Francisco is 54. Seattle is 48. And in small town Texas, it is 81. Our next look at U.S. weather will be at the bottom of the next hour.
0: David Rowell here, taking you back to the music with Mozart's Serenade No. 9, sometimes called the Posthorn Serenade. Can you guess why? Well, I'll give you a clue if you hear an unusual instrument. It's because it's Bernard Adelstein on a post horn, together with George Zell and the Cleveland Orchestra. We'll hear its first movement.
3: This is Aria, popular classical music, every day and everywhere.

post-horn serenade K320 of Mozart. That was its first movement. George Soane and the Cleveland Orchestra with Bernard Adelstein, the post-hornist. Mail delivery person. No, of course not. The post-hornist. Jean Sibelius now, his violin concerto, the third and final movement, Ivry Gitlis on the violin. The Vienna Symphony Orchestra, led by Jascha Horenstein. And then we'll hear the Love Songs Waltz of Johann Strauss Jr., Riccardo Muti with the Vienna Philharmonic.

The Love Songs Waltz by Johann Strauss Jr., Riccardo Muti and the Vienna Philharmonic. Before that, Jascha Horenstein and the Vienna Symphony Orchestra with Ivry Gitlis on the violin, the third movement of Sibelius's Violin Concerto. Two pieces, I think, to finish off the first hour of my Tuesday show. We'll hear something that's very, very French. It's the Can-Can from Orpheus in the Underworld, music by Jacques Offenbach, performed by Carmen Dragon and the Capitol Symphony Orchestra. And then we'll hear the seventh Hungarian dance of Brahms. And here we have Erica Marini on the violin, together with Arthur Balsam, the pianist.

We hope you're enjoying our new ARIA popular classical music service. We need volunteers to help. If you'd like to join, please visit our website,

0: that intercepted three missiles while the capital's international airport remains closed following deadly attacks by Iran-backed Houthi rebels. The assault on King Khalid International Airport killed three people and wounded several others. The Houthis have warned of a long conflict, leaving Riyadh facing difficult choices in how to respond. Meanwhile, a separate strike by Russia on eastern Ukraine killed at least 33 people in the deadliest single attack this year. And in France, hackers heated supermarket fridges, sparking fires and spoiling food. The top commander of Ukraine's armed forces says Russia's ability to conduct offensive operations has been broken. General Sirsky made the comments in his first interview since being removed from his post. He spoke about Ukraine's future in the war and the current situation on the front lines. His remarks come as President Zelensky says six Ukrainian energy sites have been struck by Russia since President Donald Trump announced a ceasefire on energy infrastructure. Despite that announcement, strikes have continued across the country.
1: In London, the temperature is 65. Paris is 64, Berlin is 44, and Rome shows 61. In Asia, Beijing is 71, Singapore is 86, and Tokyo is 73. In Sydney, the temperature is 66, and Auckland is 61. We'll update world news and temperatures at the top of every hour.
2: Our selected vocal piece today is the very beginning of Mahler's Symphony No. 8, better known as the Symphony of 1,000. Because, can you guess how many performers that can easily swallow up and still have room for more? Yes, sometimes there have been performances with multiple thousands of people participating in this symphony. And it's interesting to think back from his Symphony of 1,000, his Symphony No. 8, to where he started. He started at the age of 10, giving his first ever public piano concert all by himself in what was then the Kingdom of Bohemia, now the Czech Republic. And he did that on this day in 1870. So in honor of Gustav Mahler first venturing onto a stage all by himself at the age of 10, here is his Symphony No. 8, the Symphony of 1,000, the first part, with not one person on stage, but who knows, maybe more than 1,000. Lauren Mazel with the Vienna Philharmonic.
3: Aria, popular classical music, making the world a better place, one song at a time.

The opening of the Symphony No. 8, the Symphony of a Thousand by Gustav Mahler, Lauren Mazur, and the Vienna Philharmonic. And that was a very short piece, and as I've done the last couple of days to bulk up your vocal fix, I've supplemented it with one of Edward Elgar's sea pictures. We heard the fifth, then the first, so today let's hear the second. And we've got different people performing. We heard an Australian contralto and orchestra for the first two. Now we're going to hear John Barbaroli and the London Symphony.

Orchestra, and the glorious Dame Janet Baker, who last month, I think it was, turned maybe 96, something like that. She's still with us. You hang in there, Dame Janet Baker. The second of these 5C pictures is particularly interesting. Olga wrote the music to various poems about the sea and created this collection of 5C pictures. The poem for this one was written by his wife Alice Elgar. It's called In Haven.

It was the second of Elgar's 5C pictures performed by Janet Baker together with the London Symphony Orchestra and John Barbaroli, considered pretty much universally as the finest version on record. We'll go to Wagner now. No singing, though. It's the overture to his early opera, Tannhäuser, Adrian Boult with the New Philharmonia Orchestra.

the overture to Tannhäuser music of Wagner performed by the New Philharmonia Orchestra and Adrian Bolt. Well, if you're listening an hour ago, you would have heard the Grand Pas de Deux from Nutcracker by Tchaikovsky and all four glorious parts. Now we're going to hear the Grand Pas de Deux from Don Quixote by Ludwig Mincus in all five glorious parts. Robert Irving with the Royal Philharmonic Orchestra.

0: a pas de deux from Ludwig Mingus's ballet Don Quixote, the Royal Philharmonic Orchestra and Robert Irving, takes us down to the US News, Sports, Business and Weather updates right after these words from Anna.
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3: Actor R.J. Mitt, who played Walter White Jr. in the Emmy-winning drama series Breaking Bad, has died at the age of 34. Mitt lived with cerebral palsy, a condition his character also had on screen. The news broke on Tuesday, prompting tributes from fans and colleagues across the entertainment industry. No further details about the circumstances of his death have been released. The Buffalo Bills defeated the Los Angeles Rams in overtime on Monday Night Football with a 45-yard field goal sealing the chaotic win. Josh Allen plowed into the end zone to reclaim a lead for Buffalo, while Matthew Stafford fired a dart to Davante Adams to tie the score. James Cook 3 and Blake Corum traded touchdowns to send the game to overtime. After the emotional game, Rams offensive lineman Alaric Jackson threw a punch at Bills linebacker Bradley Chubb at midfield. Microsoft president Brad Smith says artificial intelligence faces fewer safety rules than milk, calling for global regulation of the technology. Microsoft chief executive Satya Nadella has also called for an emergency brake on artificial intelligence. Meanwhile, the so-called Magnificent Seven technology stocks are back in fashion, according to one market expert. On the economy, former Deputy Treasury Secretary Dan Bruyette is skeptical of President Trump's Russia diesel deal, warning it will bring limited price relief. Wall Street is also facing a 5% Treasury yield threat as earnings season heats up.
2: 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Boston is 55, Chicago 75, Denver 53, New York 60, Los Angeles 59, San Francisco 54, Seattle 48, and small town Texas 81. Many helps Merzest. Our next look at U.S. weather will be at the bottom of the next hour.
0: David Rell here, taking you back to the music with the opening movement of Rachmaninoff's evergreen, always popular, Symphony No. 2, Evgeny Svetlanov and the Bolshoi Orchestra.
1: ARIA, the world's best classical music, now being broadcast to the world.

The opening movement of Rachmaninoff's Symphony No. 2, Evgeny Svetlanov and the Bolshoi Orchestra. We go now to Robert Schumann's Piano Concerto, its second movement, another evergreen, universally loved piece. We'll hear Wilhelm Furtwängler with the Berlin Philharmonic and Walter Gieseking. One of those pieces of music that fascinates me from a historical and what were they thinking point of view, recorded in 1942. I'll say no more than that. You know the significance of that, I'm sure.

0: After this hour, we break for the three-hour Aria Pops concert, then return for the second half of David's Daily Delights.
1: David Rell here. Welcome to the third and final hour of the first half of my split shift Tuesday show. Hope you had a lovely long weekend if you're in the United States. And if you're elsewhere in the world, well, hey-ho, someone's got to keep the lights on, even when the US has a day off. World news and weather, and then a recent release.
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3: Saudi Arabia says it intercepted three missiles while the capital's international airport remains closed following deadly attacks by Iran-backed Houthi rebels. The assault on King Khalid International Airport killed three people and wounded several others. The Houthis have warned of a long conflict, leaving Riyadh facing difficult choices in how to respond. Meanwhile, a separate strike by Russia on eastern Ukraine killed at least 33 people in the deadliest single attack this year. And in France, hackers heated supermarket fridges, sparking fires and spoiling food. The top commander of Ukraine's armed forces says Russia's ability to conduct offensive operations has been broken. General Sirsky made the comments in his first interview since being removed from his post. He spoke about Ukraine's future in the war and the current situation on the front lines. His remarks come as President Zelensky says six Ukrainian energy sites have been struck by Russia since President Donald Trump announced a ceasefire on energy infrastructure. Despite that announcement, strikes have continued across the country.
4: In London, the temperature is 66. Paris is 66, Berlin is 48, and Rome is 63. In Asia, Beijing is 70, Singapore is 87, and Tokyo is 72. In Sydney, the temperature is 64, and Auckland is 61. We'll update world news and temperatures at the top of every hour.
1: Our recent release dates to 2000. It's Luigi Boccherini's Concerto for Cello and Orchestra in B-flat major. We'll hear the third movement, Yo-Yo Ma, the cellist, Todd Koopman with the Amsterdam Baroque Orchestra.
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Rondo from Boccherini's Concerto for Cello and Orchestra in B-flat Major, Ton Koopman with the Amsterdam Baroque Orchestra, and Yo-Yo Ma. Exciting music from William Walton now. It says Spitfire, Prelude and Fugue, Paul Daniel with the English Northern Philharmonia.

The Spitfire, Prelude and Fugue of William Walton Paul Daniel with the English Northern Philharmonia. Here's music of Tchaikovsky now, the third act Polonaise from his glorious opera Eugene Onegin. Christian Ewald with the Bratislava Radio Symphony Orchestra, and then the second piece from Grieg's Lyric Suite, Malcolm Sargent and the Philharmonia Orchestra.

Norwegian Rustic March from Grieg's Lyric Suite. And before that, the Act 3 Polonaise from Eugene Onegin by Tchaikovsky. Two pieces and we're at the bottom of this hour. Talking about hours, we start with The Waltz of the Hours from Coppelia, the ballet by Daylieb, Andrew Magridia and the Slovak Radio Symphony Orchestra. And then we'll hear a Domenico Scarlatti keyboard sonata with Kathleen Long on the piano.

0: There was a Scarlatti keyboard sonata courtesy of Kathleen Long. And before that, Andrew Magridia and the Slovak Radio Symphony Orchestra with the Act 3 Waltz of the Hours from the ballet Coppelia by Daleib. Here's US News Sports Business and Weather Updates.
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2: Emergency calls made during the botched execution of Krista Pike in Tennessee have been released to United States media. Audio obtained by the Associated Press reveals emergency services were delayed in reaching Pike, who survived a lethal injection. Questions now remain over whether Tennessee will attempt to execute her again, and by what method. The case has renewed debate across the United States about the death penalty, following the decision to livestream the upcoming execution of Fort Hood shooter Nidal Hassan. Public executions stopped in the country nearly a century ago. The Buffalo Bills defeated the Los Angeles Rams in overtime on Monday Night Football with a 45-yard field goal sealing the chaotic win. Josh Allen plowed into the end zone to reclaim a lead for Buffalo, while Matthew Stafford fired a dart to Devontae Adams to tie the score. James Cook 3 and Blake Corum traded touchdowns to send the game to overtime. After the emotional game, Rams offensive lineman Alaric Jackson threw a punch at Bills linebacker Bradley Chubb at midfield. Technology stocks lifted the Dow Jones Industrial Average to 51,833 points, as the so-called Magnificent Seven returned to favor with investors. One market expert declared the group is back in fashion. Meanwhile, Microsoft President Brad Smith warned that artificial intelligence faces fewer safety rules than milk, calling for global regulation. Microsoft Chief Executive Satya Nadella also urged an emergency brake on artificial intelligence. Bond markets remained closed for Columbus Day, while oil prices climbed, with Brent crude above $106 a barrel.
1: Keep listening for a world news bulletin at the top of each hour. In Boston, it is 54. Chicago is 74. Denver is 53. New York is 59. Los Angeles is 58. San Francisco is 54. Seattle is 47. And in small town Texas, it is 81. Our next look at U.S. weather will be at the bottom of the next hour.
0: David Rell here, taking you back for the 28 minutes or so that remains of the first half of my Tuesday show. We'll hear the complete four parts of Gustav Holst's St. Paul's Suite, the Gigue, the Ostinato, Intermezzo, and Finale, all performed by Vernon Handley with the Royal Philharmonic.
3: Aria, popular classical music, making the world a better place, one song at a time.

was the St. Paul's Suite from Gustav Holst, Vernon Henley, and the Royal Philharmonic, giving us all four parts of it. Let's hear the Horn Concerto No. 2, K417 of Mozart. We'll hear the Allegro Maestoso movement, David Pyatt with the Academy of St. Martin in the Fields, and Neville Mariner.

was one of the movements of Mozart's Horn Concerto No. 2, K417. On the horn, David Pyatt. On the podium, Neville Mariner. And in front of them all, the Academy of St. Martin in the Fields. Beethoven, here's the fourth movement of his fourth symphony, Georg Solti and the London Philharmonic. And that's probably going to finish off this part of my show today. 3 hours of wonderful music. The Aria Pops concert come next. And then after those 3 hours, I'm back.

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1: Welcome to the ARIA Pops Concert. I'm Wendy Barnett, here with you playing the most popular works by the most famous composers of all time. Coming up, music from Prokofiev, Dvorak, Bach, and so much more. It all begins after

0: massive inferno that took several hours to bring under control. Firefighters and emergency workers are still at the scene. Authorities say an investigation has begun to determine the cause of the blaze. A man, a woman, and two children have died after a house fire in Waterford, with two other children critically ill in hospital. Emergency services were called to the scene, and the injured children are receiving treatment. Authorities have launched an investigation into the cause of the blaze.
1: In London, the temperature is 66. Paris is 68, Berlin is 54, and Rome is 66. In Asia, Beijing is 66, Singapore is 87, and Tokyo is 72. In Sydney, the temperature is 62, and Auckland is 62. We'll update world news and temperatures at the top of every hour.
2: Welcome back. Thank you for joining me today. We'll begin this hour with a 13-minute work from Felix Mendelssohn's Octet in E-flat major. He wrote this when he was just 16 years old. The first movement that we're about to hear, it treats the eight players as one integrated ensemble rather than two separate quartets. And its scale was exceptional for chamber music of the period. Here's Yasha Heivitz and Gregor Piatigorsky.
3: Aria. 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

That was the opening movement to Felix Mendelssohn's Octet here on the Aria Pops Concert. Coming up, we'll hear music from Dvorak, selections from Brahms, Bizet, and right now, music from Camille Saint-Saëns' The Carnival of the Animals. We'll hear the opening movement, the introduction, and the Royal March of the Lion. We'll start this set of music with Sergei Prokofiev's Romeo and Juliet. We'll hear the Gavotte from Act One, where the guests depart, with Dmitry Kitayenko conducting the Danish National Radio Symphony Orchestra.

That was the introduction and Royal March of the Lion, the first movement to the Carnival of the Animals by Camille Saint-Saëns, performed by the Concert Arts Orchestra under the direction of Felix Slatkin. And before that, we heard the Gavotte from Act One of Romeo and Juliet by Sergei Prokofiev. In about 10 minutes, we'll have a check of U.S. news, sports, business, and weather here on ARIA Radio. Do stay with us. We do have time for a couple more selections. Let's begin with Antonín Dvořák's Slavonic Dance number 2. His Slavonic dances helped establish his international reputation, and he composed the work in 1886 as part of a second set. It was first for piano four hands, and then later he orchestrated the work. Slavonic Dance number 10 is a dumka, a Slavic form built on contrast between slower and faster sections. We'll hear number 2, performed by the Indianapolis Symphony Orchestra under the direction of Fabian Savitsky. We'll then follow that up with a third movement to Bach's Brandenburg Concerto No. 1, with Yasha Horenstein conducting the Vienna soloists.

0: That was the third movement to Bach's Brandenburg Concerto No. 1, and before that we started with Antonín Dvořák's Slavonic Dance No. 2. After a short break, music from Brahms' First Symphony. I'll be right back after this check of U.S. news, sports, business, and weather.
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3: Emergency call records have revealed confusion and delays after the failed execution of Krista Pike. The killer of Colleen Slemmer survived two doses of lethal injection and was ultimately taken to hospital. The calls, obtained by the Associated Press, show emergency services were delayed in reaching her. Questions now remain over whether Tennessee will attempt to execute her again, and by what method. The botched procedure has renewed debate over capital punishment in the United States. The Buffalo Bills defeated the Los Angeles Rams in overtime on Monday Night Football, winning on a 45-yard field goal during a chaotic extra period. The game featured late drama as James Cook III and Blake Corum traded touchdowns to force overtime. Bills quarterback Josh Allen, previously winless in 7 overtime games, finally broke through. The victory improves Buffalo's record to 4-1, while Los Angeles falls to 2-3. Microsoft President Brad Smith says artificial intelligence faces fewer safety rules than milk, calling for global regulation of the technology. Meanwhile, Microsoft Chief Executive Satya Nadella has called for an emergency brake on artificial intelligence. In other news, former Deputy Treasury Secretary says Biden-era government spending is the underlying cause of inflation, and the American dream now costs $5.3 million, as homeownership and college costs surge.
2: 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In Boston, it is 53, Chicago, 73, Denver, 53, New York, 59, Los Angeles, 58, San Francisco, 54, Seattle, 48, and in small town Texas, 81. Our next look at U.S. weather will be at the bottom of the next hour.
0: Welcome back to the Aria Pops Concert. I'm Wendy Barnett, here with you playing the most popular works by the most famous composers of all time. We'll start this half hour with music from Johannes Brahms' First Symphony, a 9.5-minute work. Brahms worked for many years before completing his First Symphony, and we'll hear the second movement. Here's Leopold Stokowski conducting the London Philharmonic.
1: This is Aria. Popular classical music, every day and everywhere.

That was the second movement to Johannes Brahms' First Symphony here on the Aria Pops Concert. Music now from Beethoven's Pathetique. Let's hear the third movement with Wilhelm Kempff at the piano, and we'll start with the Bohemian Dance from Georges Bizet's Carmen. He died only 3 months after Carmen premiered, before the opera became an international repertory work. It premiered in March the 3rd, 1875, in Paris. And this is the Bohemian Dance opens Act Two, where Carmen, Frasquita, and Mercedes sing and dance for the officers. It's one of the opera's vivid public scene numbers. Here's Anthony Bermal conducting the Slovak Philharmonic Orchestra.

That was the third movement to Beethoven's Pathetique. Before that, we heard the Bohemian Dance from Carmen by Georges Bizet. And coming up in about 5 minutes, we'll have a check of news and weather. We do have time to squeeze in a couple of shorter selections, and we'll start with John Philip Sousa's The Washington Post March, with Timothy W. Foley conducting the Great American Main Street Band. And then, if we have time, an excerpt from Adagio for Strings by Samuel Barber, with Michael Tilson Thomas conducting the London Symphony Orchestra.

0: Our programming on ARIA has a 12-hour schedule that repeats for a second 12 hours each day. We start with 3 hours of soft, smooth, gentle music. Then David gives us 3 hours of his daily delights, followed by Wendy with her ARIA Pops concert, and then David with the second 3 hours of his daily delights with more of the music you're sure to enjoy.
1: Thank you for joining me for the ARIA Pops concert. I'm Wendy Barnett, here with you playing the most popular works by the most famous composers of all time. Coming up after a short break, music from Schubert's Unfinished Symphony. I'll be right back after this check of world news and weather.
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3: A devastating fire has destroyed a major market in Nigeria's northwestern Sokoto state, killing at least 23 people. The Sokoto State Police Command confirmed the death toll on Tuesday, adding that about 50 others sustained injuries and are receiving treatment at local hospitals. The fire broke out on Monday night, engulfing the busy market and causing a massive inferno that took several hours to bring under control. Firefighters

0: Beijing is 66. Singapore is 86. Tokyo is 71. In Sydney, the temperature is 60. Auckland is 60. We'll update world news and temperatures at the top of every hour.
1: Welcome back to the Aria Pops concert. I'm Wendy Barnett. Thank you for joining me. We'll begin this hour with a work that's almost about 12 minutes long from Franz Schubert's Symphony No. 8, his unfinished symphony. It has only two completed movements, and he composed it in 1822, but it was not publicly performed until December of 1865. The second movement is the symphony's final completed movement, leaving the work in its famous two-movement form. Here's the second movement, with Malcolm Sargent conducting the Royal Philharmonic Orchestra.
2: Aria, popular classical music, making the world a better place, one song at a time.

That was the second movement of Franz Schubert's Eighth Symphony here on the Aria Pops Concert. Music now from the Nutcracker Ballet by Tchaikovsky. Let's hear Dance of the Mirlitons from Act Two. This is also known as Dance of the Reed Flutes. It's one of the divertissements in the Kingdom of Sweets. We'll hear Maurice Abravanel conducting the Utah Symphony Orchestra. And we'll start with the third movement to Antonín Dvořák's Serenade for Strings. Here's Peter Torpicher conducting the Munich Pro Art Chamber Orchestra with soloist Marian Lebzansky.

That was Dance of the Mirlitons from Act Two of the Nutcracker by Tchaikovsky. Before that, the third movement to Antonin Dvorak's Serenade for Strings. Coming up in about 10 minutes, we'll have a check of news and weather here on ARIA Radio. Do stay with us. Music now from Frédéric Chopin. Let's hear his Fantasy Impromptu with Murray Pariah at the piano. And we'll begin with Edward Elgar's Enigma Variations. We'll hear the finale, the 14th movement. The Enigma Variations made him internationally known. He composed it in 1898 and 99. Each of the variation portrays someone in Elgar's circle. The finale, Edu, represents Elgar himself, using his wife Alice's nickname for him. The finale recalls material linked with Alice and August Jaeger, tying the portrait cycle together. Here's Hamilton Hardy conducting the Halle Orchestra.

0: That was Frédéric Chopin's Fantasy Impromptu, and before that, Edward Elgar's Enigma Variations, Movement No. 14, the finale. Coming up after a short break, music from Giacomo Rossini. I'll be right back after U.S. News, Sports, Business, and Weather.
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3: Emergency call records released to United States. Media have revealed confusion surrounding the failed execution of Krista Pike, the killer of Colleen Slemmer. Two doses of lethal injection failed to kill her, and emergency services were delayed in reaching her before she was taken to hospital. Questions now remain over whether Tennessee will attempt to execute her again, and by what method. The Los Angeles Dodgers will decide on Shohei Ohtani's status for Game 3 of the National League Championship Series based on his health. The Milwaukee Brewers took a 2-game, 2-0 series lead after William Contreras powered their offense. In the American League Championship Series, the Cleveland Guardians stole Game 1 on the road against the Tampa Bay Rays, with Chase DeLauter and Jose Ramirez igniting the offense. Wall Street finished higher as technology and financial stocks lifted the Dow Jones Industrial Average to 51,833 points. The so-called Magnificent Seven returned to favor, with one market expert saying the group is back in fashion. Microsoft President Satya Nadella called for a global emergency break on artificial intelligence, warning the technology faces fewer safety rules than milk. Bond markets stayed closed for Columbus Day. Crude oil traded near $94 a barrel, while Brent crude held above $106 amid continuing debate over a Russia diesel deal.
2: Keep listening for a world news bulletin at the top of each hour. In Boston, it is 53. Chicago is 73. Denver is 52. New York is 59. Los Angeles is 57. San Francisco is 53. Seattle is 47. And in small town Texas, it is 81. Our next look at U.S. weather will be at the bottom of the next hour.
0: Welcome back to the Aria Pops Concert. I'm Wendy Barnett, here with you playing the most popular works by the most famous composers of all time. We'll begin this half hour with a work from Giacomo Rossini, the William Tell Overture. William Tell was his final opera. It premiered at the Paris Opera in 1829, and the overture is unusually sectional, moving through a cello-led dawn scene, a storm, and the famous final gallop. It became one of Rossini's best-known orchestral works, apart from the complete opera. Here's Carlo Maria Giolini conducting the Philharmonia Orchestra.
1: Aria, the world's best classical music, now being broadcast to the world.

The William Tell Overture by Giacomo Rossini here on the Aria Pops Concert. Before we go to world news and weather in about 10 minutes, we have time for a couple more selections. We'll begin with Beethoven's Eighth Symphony, the third movement, with Fritz Busch conducting the Tonkünstler Orchestra of Vienna, and then Solveig's Song, the 11th movement, from Edvard Grieg's Peer Gynt Suite No. 2, with Erwin Fjellstad conducting the London Symphony Orchestra.

0: lung. The Vatican says the procedure is scheduled for Tuesday and will remove an early-stage nodule. The Pope shared the news publicly as he prepares for the operation. Further details on his recovery and any upcoming engagements are expected to be released following the surgery. A man and a woman have been arrested on suspicion of murder following a house fire that killed 4 people, including 2 children. 2 other children remain in hospital in a critical condition. Emergency services were called to the property in the early hours of this morning. A murder investigation has been launched, and officers are appealing for anyone with information to come forward. The identities of the victims have not yet been formally released. Police say they are keeping an open mind about the cause of the blaze.
1: In London, the temperature is 68, Paris is 74, Berlin is 60, and Rome shows 72. In Asia, Beijing is 50, Singapore is 84, and Tokyo is 69. In Sydney, the temperature is 59, and Auckland is 60. We'll update world news and temperatures at the top of every hour.
2: Welcome back to the Aria Pops Concert. I'm Wendy Barnett, here with you playing the most popular works by the most famous composers of all time. We'll begin this hour with a 12-minute work from Sergei Rachmaninoff's Piano Concerto No. 2. This work helped restore his confidence after the poor reception of his first symphony. He dedicated it to his physician, Nikolai Dahl, who treated Rachmaninoff during a period of creative crisis. Here's the second movement with Sviatoslav Richter at the piano, performing with the Leningrad Philharmonic, under the direction of Kurt Sanderling.
3: This is Aria, popular classical music, every day and everywhere.

That was the second movement to Sergei Rachmaninoff's Piano Concerto No. 2 here on the Aria Pops Concert. Music now from Benjamin Britten's Simple Symphony. Let's hear the second movement with Yuli Turovsky conducting the I Musici de Montreal. And we'll start with the third movement to Felix Mendelssohn's Italian Symphony with Fritz Reiger conducting the Munich Philharmonic Orchestra.

That was the playful pizzicato, the second movement to Benjamin Britten's Simple Symphony. Before that, we heard the third movement to Felix Mendelssohn's Italian Symphony. And coming up in about 11 minutes, we'll have a check of news and weather here on the Aria Pops Concert. Music now from Hector Berlioz's Symphony Fantastique at a Ball. Berlioz was one of the 19th century's most original orchestrators. He composed Symphony Fantastique in 1830, and the symphony is unified by a recurring theme representing the artist beloved. In this second movement, A Ball, that theme appears within a waltz, placing the artist's obsession in the setting of a ballroom. We'll hear Leopold Stokowski conducting the New Philharmonia Orchestra. And then we'll start with Franz Liszt's Hungarian Rhapsody No. 15, the Rakoczy March, with Alfred Brendel at the piano.

0: At a Ball by Hector Berlioz from his Symphonie Fantastique, and before that, the Rakoczy March by Franz Liszt here on the Aria Pops Concert. After a short break, we'll hear a selection from The Waltz King. I'll be right back after this check of U.S. news, sports, business, and weather.
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2: Emergency call records released to United States. Media have revealed confusion surrounding the failed execution of Krista Pike, the killer of Colleen Slemmer. Two doses of lethal injection failed to kill her, and emergency services were delayed in reaching her before she was taken to hospital. Questions now remain over whether Tennessee will attempt to execute her again, and by what method. The Los Angeles Dodgers will decide on Shohei Ohtani's status for Game 3 of the National League Championship Series based on his health. The Milwaukee Brewers took a 2-2 series lead after William Contreras powered their offense. In the American League Championship Series, the Cleveland Guardians stole Game 1 on the road against the Tampa Bay Rays, with Chase DeLauter and Jose Ramirez igniting the offense. Wall Street finished higher as technology and financial stocks lifted the Dow Jones Industrial Average to 51,833 points. The so-called Magnificent Seven returned to favor, with one market expert saying the group is back in fashion. Microsoft President Satya Nadella called for a global emergency brake on artificial intelligence, warning the technology faces fewer safety rules than milk. Bond markets stayed closed for Columbus Day. Crude oil traded near $94 a barrel, while Brent crude held above $106 amid continuing debate over a Russia diesel deal.
1: 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Boston is at 53. Chicago is 72. Denver is 52. New York is 61. Los Angeles is 56. San Francisco is 53. Seattle is 47. And in small town Texas, it is 81. Our next look at U.S. weather will be at the bottom of the next hour.
0: Welcome back to the Aria Pops Concert. I'm Wendy Barnett, here with you playing the most popular works by the most famous composers of all time. Let's start this half hour with a 10-minute work from Johann Strauss II, On the Beautiful Blue Danube. He composed this in 1866, and it was first performed in the following year by the Vienna Men's Choral Association. Strauss later created the orchestral version that became internationally famous. Here's Herbert von Karajan conducting the Vienna Philharmonic.
3: Aria, popular classical music, making the world a better place, one song at a time.

On the Beautiful Blue Danube by Johann Strauss II here on the Aria Pops Concert. Thank you so much for joining me today. I'm Wendy Barnett here with you. We've been playing the most popular works by the most famous composers of all time. And coming up in less than 10 minutes, David Rell joins us with his Daily Delights. You don't want to miss it. He's got a great lineup with music from Beethoven, Tchaikovsky, Strauss, and so much more. I'll leave you today with the first movement to Georges Bizet's L'Arlesienne Suite No. 1. Here's Sir Thomas Beecham conducting the Royal Philharmonic Orchestra.

0: 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We start with 3 hours of soft, smooth, gentle music. Then David gives us 3 hours of his daily delights, followed by Wendy with her ARIA Pops concert, and then David with the second 3 hours of his daily delights with more of the music you're sure to enjoy.
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2: Yes, indeed. Welcome to the start of the second half of my Tuesday show. Sort of hesitated a bit on the Tuesday because it feels more like a Monday. You know why. World news and weather, then a look at today in musical history.
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4: Pope Leo has announced he will undergo surgery to remove a growth on his lung. The Vatican says the procedure is scheduled for Tuesday and will remove an early-stage nodule. The Pope shared the news publicly as he prepares for the operation. Further details on his recovery and any upcoming engagements are expected to be released following the surgery. A man and a woman have been arrested on suspicion of murder following a house fire that killed 4 people, including 2 children. 2 other children remain in hospital in a critical condition. Emergency services were called to the property in the early hours of this morning. A murder investigation has been launched, and officers are appealing for anyone with information to come forward. The identities of the victims have not yet been formally released. Police say they are keeping an open mind about the cause of the blaze.
5: In London, the temperature is 68, Paris is 74, Berlin is 60, and Rome shows 72. In Asia, Beijing is 50, Singapore is 84, and Tokyo is 69. In Sydney, the temperature is 59, and Auckland is 60. We'll update world news and temperatures at the top of every hour.
2: On this day in musical history in 1970, fairly recently, Paul Potts was born. Who is he? He was the first winner of what's become quite a popular television show, Britain's Got Talent. I think there are versions in other parts of the world as well these days as well. But he won the very first season of that in 2007. Now there's an astonishing range of different acts and things that go and participate in those shows around the world. But perhaps the most surprising thing about Paul Potts and his first season win is that he entered with opera. Yes, he first of all sang Nessun Dorma,

0: about $135,000 US, perhaps. He had been a Bristol city councillor and a manager at a car phone warehouse. Would you be surprised to learn that after winning his £100,000 and the prize, he first took a six-month sabbatical from his job and then resigned entirely? But he hasn't actually had a flourishing career in opera since then. Indeed, it took 9 years for him to finally get a full-length opera role. Mind you, he got a fairly good one in 2016 when he played one of the leads, Cavaradossi, in Puccini's Tosca. But it was at a very, very small opera company. It was at the Summer Sessions at Chiswick House. Yeah, I don't know much about where or what that is as well. And then the same year, he played a minor role in The Flying Dutchman at an open-air festival in Hungary. Don't know what he's done since then. Probably bits and pieces, but who knows. Let's hear him, though, and just get a sense for what popular opera singers can do. Here he is with the song by Sartori, Time to Say Goodbye, made famous by Andrea Bocelli.
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Paul Potts, the man who won Britain's Got Talent's first season singing opera. I don't know about Britain having talent, but does that mean that Britain has good taste? Whoa, there's a bridge too far to tackle on this Tuesday, isn't it? Let's go to another piece of music instead, the opening movement of Beethoven's Magnificent Emperor Piano Concerto No. 5, the fifth and final one he wrote. And we'll hear Herbert Menges with the Philharmonia Orchestra and Solomon on the piano.

opening movement of Beethoven's fifth piano concerto, Solomon on the piano, the Philharmonia Orchestra with Herbert Menges. Here's a piece of music by Tchaikovsky that was then orchestrated by Lucien Caillé and now performed by Arthur Fiedler and the Boston Pops, None But the Lonely Heart. And that should take us down to, maybe even slightly past, the bottom of the hour.

0: Tchaikovsky's None But the Lonely Heart, performed by Arthur Fiedler and the Boston Pops, takes us down to the bottom of the hour and US News, Sports, Business and Weather updates.
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3: The White House Press Secretary, Katie Zakaria, has confirmed that Greece envoy Kimberly Guilfoyle has been asked to resign. In her first briefing since taking the job, Zakaria addressed the reports of improper behavior surrounding the envoy. President Trump said he was not happy with the situation involving his son's former fiancé. The development comes as the administration faces scrutiny over the conduct of its diplomatic representatives overseas. The Los Angeles Rams and Buffalo Bills went to overtime in a chaotic Monday night game, with Buffalo kicker Tyler Bass drilling a 45-yard field goal to win it. Bills quarterback Josh Allen, previously 0-7 in overtime games, finally broke through. The game featured a scuffle in the second quarter, and Rams lineman Alaric Jackson throwing a punch at Buffalo linebacker Bradley Chubb at midfield after the emotional contest. Microsoft President Brad Smith has warned that artificial intelligence faces fewer safety regulations than milk, calling for urgent global rules. Speaking as Microsoft Chief Executive Satya Nadella urged an emergency brake on artificial intelligence, Smith said consistent international standards are needed. Meanwhile, experts say the so-called Magnificent Seven technology stocks are back in fashion, and Applied Materials Chief Executive described artificial intelligence as the biggest economic turning point of our lifetime. Wall Street is also watching a potential 5% treasury yield as earnings season heats up.
2: Keep listening for a world news bulletin at the top of each hour. In Boston, it is 53. Chicago is 72. Denver is 52. New York is 64. Los Angeles is 56. San Francisco is 52. Seattle is 47. And in small town Texas, it is 81. Our next look at U.S. weather will be at the bottom of the next hour.
0: David Rell here, taking you back to the music with the first movement of the First Symphony of Gustav Mahler. This is the symphony that, when it exploded into the world, was called the Titan. Probably the most Titan-like, could you say the most Titanic, of the four movements would be the fourth. Then the first and second might vie for second place. The first movement, to me, spends almost the entirety of its over 16 minutes promising what it takes a very long time to deliver, a grand climax towards the end. Jascha Hornstein with the Vienna Symphony Orchestra.
1: This is ARIA, popular classical music, every day and everywhere.

opening movement of Gustav Mahler's first symphony, Jascha Horenstein, with the Vienna Symphony Orchestra. Two pieces, and we'll have this first hour polished off, I think. The third movement of Vivaldi's RV 551, Concerto for Three Violins, Zubin Mehta with the New York Philharmonic, and Isaac Stern at Jacques Perlman and Pinkas Zuckerman on the three violins. And then concluding this hour, A Gypsy Encampment, Act 2, Scene 1 from the ballet The Two Pigeons by André Messager, John Lanchbery with the Bournemouth Symphony Orchestra,

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1: David continues with the second hour of the second half of his Daily Delight show. He'll be here for one further hour after this hour, and then we transition to our three-hour soft, smooth and gentle music show.
0: David Rowell here. Welcome to the start of the second hour of the second half of my Tuesday show. I need to work out a way to describe the different hours of my split shift. World news and weather, and then a historic recording.
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3: Pope Leo has announced he will undergo surgery to remove a growth on his lung. The Vatican says the procedure is scheduled for Tuesday and will remove an early-stage nodule. The Pope shared the news publicly as he prepares for the operation. Further details on his recovery and any upcoming engagements are expected to be released following the surgery. Bulgaria has summoned the Russian ambassador after a merchant ship sank in the Black Sea during an overnight drone attack. 11 crew members are reported missing, according to local officials. The vessel went down following the strike, prompting Sofia to demand answers from Moscow. The incident marks a serious escalation in the Black Sea region, where tensions have remained high throughout the conflict. Bulgarian authorities have not yet released further details on the nationality of the crew or the exact location of the sinking.
4: In London, the temperature is 68, Paris is 74, Berlin is 61, and Rome is 73. In Asia, Beijing is 46, Singapore is 84, and Tokyo is 68. In Sydney, the temperature is 57, and Auckland is 56. We'll update world news and temperatures at the top of every hour.
0: Our historic recording dates to 1934. It's an early recording with the BBC Symphony Orchestra, just a couple of years after it was formed by Adrian Bolt, and Adrian Bolt is conducting here the third movement of Schubert's Ninth Symphony. ARIA, popular classical music, making the world a better place, one song at a time.

The third movement of Schubert's Great Symphony No. 9. I'm not describing it as great. That was the name it was given. Adrian Bolt with the BBC Symphony Orchestra and that 1934 recording. Here's the entirety, all three movements of Elgar's Serenade for Strings, Neville Marriner with the Academy of St. Martin and the Fields.

that's a nice piece of music, isn't it? We heard all three movements of Elgar's Serenade for Strings, Neville Marinette with the Academy of St. Martin's. Two pieces, and we're at the bottom of this hour from the Dissonant String Quartet number 19, K465. We'll hear the Minuet. Music, of course, by Mozart. Left that little bit out, but you could have perhaps guessed when you heard the K, because that refers to the catalogue of all his music that was created by a gentleman by the name of Kochel, hence the K, Moyse's quartet performing here. And then from Gilbert and Sullivan's The Pirates of Penzance, the opening song after the overture, Poor, Oh Poor, the Pirate Sherry. Malcolm Sargent with Pro Arte Orchestra, soloists in Glyndebourne Festival Chorus, and who knows, perhaps a bottle of sherry.

0: Yes, definitely sounds like the bottle of sherry has been uncorked, doesn't it? Pour, oh pour, the pirate sherry from the very beginning of the Pirates of Penzance by Gilbert and Sullivan, the Glyndebourne Festival Chorus, masquerading as pirates. Although the pirates and the Pirates of Penzance weren't quite as bloodthirsty as you might suspect them to be. They were all the younger sons of Britain's nobility who felt forced to become pirates. Well, there's a story behind all of that, but not for now. Malcolm Sargent with the Proarti Orchestra and soloists. Or maybe they were orphans. Orphans of nobility. I forget exactly which, but they were not at all piratical. U.S. News, sports, business, and weather updates next.
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2: The White House Press Secretary, Katie Zakaria, has confirmed that Greece envoy Kimberly Guilfoyle has been asked to resign. In her first briefing since taking the job, Zakaria addressed the reports of improper behavior surrounding the envoy. President Trump said he was not happy with the situation involving his son's former fiancé. The development comes as the administration faces scrutiny over the conduct of its diplomatic representatives overseas. The Buffalo Bills defeated the Los Angeles Rams in overtime on Monday Night Football, with Josh Allen finally securing his first overtime victory after seven previous losses. The chaotic finish saw Buffalo drill a 45-yard field goal to seal the win. The game featured multiple lead changes, including touchdowns from James Cook III and Blake Corum, plus a Matthew Stafford touchdown pass to Devontae Adams. After the game, Rams offensive lineman Alaric Jackson punched Bills linebacker Bradley Chubb at midfield. Following an emotional contest, Microsoft President Brad Smith has warned that artificial intelligence faces fewer safety regulations than milk, calling for urgent global rules. Speaking as Microsoft Chief Executive Satya Nadella urged an emergency brake on artificial intelligence, Smith said consistent international standards are needed. Meanwhile, experts say the so-called Magnificent Seven technology stocks are back in fashion. And Applied Materials chief executive described artificial intelligence as the biggest economic turning point of our lifetime. Wall Street is also watching a potential 5% treasury yield as earnings season heats up.
1: 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In Boston, it is 54, Chicago 74, Denver 51, New York 68, Los Angeles 56, San Francisco 52, Seattle 47. And in small town Texas, 84. Our next look at U.S. weather will be at the bottom of the next hour.
0: David Rell here, taking you back to the music with the third movement of Haydn's Symphony No. 101. Thomas Beecham with the Royal Philharmonic.
3: Aria, the world's best classical music, now being broadcast to the world.

The Minuet, the third movement to Haydn, Symphony No. 101, Royal Philharmonic with Thomas Beecham. Here's music by Dmitri Kabalevsky. I'm not very familiar with it, so I'll be listening to this with as much interest as perhaps you will. The Overture to Colas Brignon, Arturo Toscanini with the NBC Symphony Orchestra. And then we'll hear the Hungarian Dance and Exit from Act 1 of Coppelia by Delibes, Richard Bonning with the Orchestra of the Swiss Romande.

The Hungarian Dance and Exit from Act One of Leo Delibes' ballet Coppelia. Richard Bonning with the Orchestra of the Swiss Romande, and before that, the overture to Colas Brognon, music of Dmitri Kavalevsky, Arturo Toscanini with the NBC Symphony Orchestra. Two more pieces, and we're done for this hour, I think. We'll hear the fifth part of Dvorak's American Suite, Michael Tilson Thomas and the Berlin Radio Symphony Orchestra, and then the first movement of William Boyce's Symphony in C Major, Trevor Pinnock with the English Concert.

0: 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We start with 3 hours of soft, smooth, gentle music. Then David gives us 3 hours of his daily delights, followed by Wendy with her ARIA Pops concert, and then David with the second 3 hours of his daily delights with more of the music you're sure to enjoy.
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2: 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Welcome to the start of the final hour of my Tuesday show, World News and Weather, and then an interesting variation on a Johann Strauss Jr. waltz.
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4: 11 sailors are missing after a drone strike sank a merchant vessel near Bulgarian waters. The attack marks a serious escalation in regional maritime security. Search and rescue operations are underway, though hopes of finding survivors are fading. Authorities have not yet identified the vessel's origin or the party responsible for the strike. The incident follows a series of attacks on shipping in nearby waters, raising concerns over the safety of commercial routes. Further details are expected as investigations continue. Kyiv's former top general has told the BBC that Russia's offensive capability is broken in his first interview since being removed from his post. General Sirsky spoke about Ukraine's future in the war, offering a stark assessment of Moscow's battlefield strength. The interview comes as Ukraine says, 6 energy sites have been struck by Russia since the United States president announced a ceasefire on energy infrastructure. Despite that announcement, strikes have continued, Ukraine says.
5: In London, the temperature is 68. Paris is 73. Berlin is 59. Rome is 74. In Asia, Beijing is 46. Singapore is 84. Tokyo is 69. In Sydney, the temperature is 57. Auckland is 56. We'll update world news and temperatures at the top of every hour.
2: Our opening waltz today is one by Johann Strauss Jr. He wrote hundreds of them, we know that, and some of them subsequently had words added to them. Famously, for example, on the beautiful Blue Danube, I used to sing that as a little boy. Gently along we go, to the tune of a song, we row, and so on and so forth. Amazing what you can remember from, don't ask me. Years ago. Here's one of his waltzes that calls out for voices. It's called Frühlingsstimmen or Voices of Spring. I'm not quite sure why, but it's been massively collapsed in time down to 2 minutes 35 seconds with Josef Krips leading the Vienna Philharmonic and the sparkling voice of Elisabeth Schwarzkopf doing the singing.
0: This is ARIA, popular classical music, every day and everywhere.

Voices of Spring Waltz, or an abridged version thereof. Music by Johann Strauss Jr., augmented by Elisabeth Shvachkov, the amazing soprano, together with the Vienna Philharmonic and Josef Krips. Anton Bruckner next, his Fourth Symphony, its third movement, with Hans Knappertsbusch and the Vienna Philharmonic.

Greek music by Anton Bruckner, the third movement of his fourth symphony, Hans Knappertsbusch, with the Vienna Philharmonic. Here's a lovely piece of Debussy piano music, Pagode, from his collection of Etampes. That's a French word which means prince of paintings, not P-R-I-N-C-E, but P-R-I-N-T-S. Yun Merkel with the Lyon National Orchestra.

That was Pagodas from Claude Debussy's Etampes, originally written for piano, transcribed for orchestra and performed by the Lyon National Orchestra and Jun Markel. Two pieces, and we're at the bottom of this final hour of my Tuesday show. We'll hear from Nutcracker Act 1, The Battle Between the Nutcracker and the Mouse King. John Lanchbery with the Philharmonia Orchestra. And then The Wedding March from Rimsky-Korsakov's Golden Cockerel Opera, Paul Strauss with the Liège Orchestra.

0: opening match from the Golden Cockerel by Rimsky-Korsakov, Paul Strauss with the orchestra of Liège in Belgium. And before that, John Lanchbery with the Philharmonia Orchestra of England, based in London. We heard the battle between the Nutcracker and the Mouse King from Nutcracker Act 1 of Tchaikovsky. And it has a few words, the newest news, sports, business and weather updates.
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3: The White House Press Secretary, Katie Zakaria, has confirmed that Greece envoy Kimberly Guilfoyle has been asked to resign. In her first briefing since taking the job, Zakaria addressed the reports of improper behavior surrounding the envoy. President Trump said he was not happy with the situation involving his son's former fiancé. The development comes as the administration faces scrutiny over the conduct of its diplomatic representatives overseas. The Buffalo Bills defeated the Los Angeles Rams in overtime on Monday Night Football, with Josh Allen finally securing his first overtime victory after seven previous losses. The chaotic finish saw Buffalo drill a 45-yard field goal to seal the win. The game featured multiple lead changes, including touchdowns from James Cook III and Blake Corum, plus a Matthew Stafford touchdown pass to Devontae Adams. After the game, Rams offensive lineman Alaric Jackson punched Bills linebacker Bradley Chubb at midfield, following an emotional contest. Microsoft President Brad Smith has warned that artificial intelligence faces fewer safety regulations than milk, calling for urgent global rules. Speaking as Microsoft Chief Executive Satya Nadella urged an emergency brake on artificial intelligence, Smith said consistent international standards are needed. Meanwhile, experts say the so-called Magnificent Seven technology stocks are back in fashion, and Applied Materials Chief Executive described artificial intelligence as the biggest economic turning point of our lifetime. Wall Street is also watching a potential 5% treasury yield as earnings season heats up.
2: 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Current temperatures across the United States: Boston 55, Chicago 74, Denver 51, New York 70, Los Angeles 59, San Francisco 54, Seattle 48, and 88 in small town Texas. Our next look at U.S. weather will be at the bottom of the next hour.
0: David Rell here. Be here for the next 27 minutes or so until the end of my show, starting with the first movement of Sibelius's First Symphony, Leopold Stokowski with the National Philharmonic.
4: ARIA, popular classical music, making the world a better place, one song at a time.

first movement of Sibelius's first symphony, Leopold Stokowski with the National Philharmonic. We'll hear some piano music by Robert Schumann now, the first movement of his second piano sonata, Kathleen Long on the piano, and then The Enchanted Lake, music of Anatoly Liadov, performed by the Eastman Philharmonia and Howard Hanson conducting.

The Enchanted Lake, music of Liadov, performed by Howard Hanson with the Eastman Philharmonia. And before that, Kathleen Long on the piano with the first movement of Schumann's second piano sonata. Two pieces and we've finished my show for Tuesday. We'll hear Dowland's Galliard for Lute, Monica and Jürgen Rost giving us that, and then Zoltán Kodály's Dances of Galanta. We'll hear the second one of those, Victor de Sabata, with the Berlin Philharmonic. And that'll take us to the end of my show, but don't despair. We then go to our 3 hours of soft, smooth, and gentle, lovely music. And I'll be back, same time, same place, tomorrow. Bye for now.

0: 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We start with 3 hours of soft, smooth, gentle music. Then David gives us 3 hours of his daily delights, followed by Wendy with her ARIA Pops concert, and then David with the second 3 hours of his daily delights with more of the music you're sure to enjoy.
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0: 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We start with 3 hours of soft, smooth, gentle music. 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

Our hour of the softest, smoothest, and gentlest music is almost over, but don't go away. David is waiting to continue your musical enjoyment at the top of the hour.

0: You are listening to the encore repeat of David's Daily Delights show, a repeat of the hour that originally played 12 hours earlier. Welcome to the first hour of David's Daily Delights show. 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
1: David Rowell here. Welcome to the start of my Tuesday show. It feels like a Monday, not a Tuesday after that 3-day weekend, doesn't it? Which means it also feels like a 4-day week, much nicer than 5. World news and weather, and then we start as always with an overture.
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3: Pope Leo is recovering following what the Vatican describes as successful surgery to remove a growth on his lung. The procedure took place after the Pope announced he would undergo the operation. Medical officials report the pontiff is in stable condition and resting, with doctors expressing optimism about his recovery. Further updates on his health are expected in the coming days. Sir Ken McCallum, the head of the United Kingdom's Domestic Security Service, has warned that operations to counter terrorism and hostile state threats are now roughly equal in scale. He identified Russia, Iran, and artificial intelligence as key dangers facing the country. His remarks underline growing pressure on security services. Meanwhile, Bulgaria has summoned the Russian ambassador after a merchant ship sank in the Black Sea overnight in a drone attack. 6 crew members were rescued, but 10 remain missing. The Vatican says Pope Leo's surgery to remove a lump on his lung concluded successfully after the growth was found at a very early stage.
2: In London, the temperature is 61. Paris is 66. Berlin is 55, and Rome is 66. In Asia, Beijing is 41, Singapore is 83, and Tokyo is 67. In Sydney, the temperature is 55, and Auckland is 59. We'll update world news and temperatures at the top of every hour.
1: Although Leonard Bernstein wrote various other musicals as well as West Side Story, none of the others came within a country mile of the success of West Side Story. That's not to say the others were bad. It's just to say it's a very competitive market and only a few can reach the heights of glory of West Side Story. Here's the overture to Candide by Bernstein, John Williams with the Boston Pops Orchestra.
0: Aria, the world's best classical music, now being broadcast to the world.

And then all too soon, after that, the Grand Pas de Deux, which is the climactic point of Act Two of Nutcracker by Tchaikovsky. After that, we go to the final bits. Golly, like so many other wonderful things in life, there's always a slight sadness at the end, isn't there? That was Valery Gergiev with the Mariinsky Orchestra, and he was able to lead that at the speed he wanted, rather than having to worry about the dancers and the speeds they need. Haydn now has keyboard concerto in D major, the Hungarian Rondo, Robert Stankowski with the Camerata Cazovia, and on the keyboard, A1 Chang. Which will leave us time for just one more piece. It'll be the Rondo Capriccioso of Felix Mendelssohn, Murray Pariah on the piano.

0: Mendelssohn's Rondo Capriccioso Mare Pariah on the piano, and before that, the keyboard concerto in D major of Haydn, the Hungarian Rondo Haywon Chang on the keyboard, Robert Stankowski with the Camerata Cazovia. Which means it's now time for U.S. News, Sports, Business and Weather Updates.
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2: The man convicted of orchestrating the murder of hip-hop legend Tupac Shakur has been sentenced to 40 years in prison. The ruling brings an end to a cold case that has intrigued music fans for nearly 30 years. The former gang boss was found to have ordered the 1996 drive by shooting in Las Vegas. The sentence closes a long chapter in the mystery surrounding the death of one of rap music's most influential figures. The Women's National Basketball Association has moved games 3 and 4 of the finals to State Farm Arena in Atlanta to allow more fans to attend. In football, the Los Angeles Rams have released kicker Harrison Mevis following missed kicks in an overtime loss to the Buffalo Bills. Florida State has dismissed its top 2026 recruit over a conduct issue. Carolina Hurricanes captain Jordan Stale will miss 1 to 2 months with a torn calf muscle. Stock markets on Wall Street closed mixed, with the Dow Jones Industrial Average climbing 243 points to 51,898, while the S&P 500 slipped slightly and the NASDAQ Composite fell 71 points. Bond markets remained closed for Columbus Day. Investors are watching Treasury yields as earnings season begins, with concerns a 5% yield could pressure equities. Meanwhile, Microsoft's president warned that artificial intelligence faces fewer safety rules than milk, calling for global regulation as technology stocks and expectations around AI dominate market discussion.
1: 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In Boston, 58. Chicago, 80. Denver, 60. New York, 70. Los Angeles, 73. San Francisco, 71. Seattle, 58. And here in small town Texas, 91. Our next look at U.S. weather will be at the bottom of the next hour.
0: David Rell here, taking you back to the music with Mozart's Serenade No. 9, sometimes called the Posthorn Serenade. Can you guess why? Well, I'll give you a clue if you hear an unusual instrument. It's because it's Bernard Adelstein on a posthorn, together with George Zell and the Cleveland Orchestra. We'll hear its first movement.
3: This is Aria, popular classical music, every day and everywhere.

The post-horn serenade K320 of Mozart. That was its first movement. George Sohn, the Cleveland Orchestra with Bernard Adelstein, the post-hornist. Mail delivery person. No, of course not. The post-hornist. Jean Sibelius now, his violin concerto, the third and final movement, Ivry Gitlis on the violin. The Vienna Symphony Orchestra, led by Jascha Horenstein. And then we'll hear the Love Songs Waltz of Johann Strauss Jr., Riccardo Muti with the Vienna Philharmonic.

The Love Songs Waltz by Johann Strauss Jr., Riccardo Muti and the Vienna Philharmonic. Before that, Jascha Horenstein and the Vienna Symphony Orchestra with Ivry Gitlis on the violin, the third movement of Sibelius's Violin Concerto. Two pieces, I think, to finish off the first hour of my Tuesday show. We'll hear something that's very, very French. It's the Can-Can from Orpheus in the Underworld, music by Jacques Offenbach, performed by Carmen Dragon and the Capitol Symphony Orchestra. And then we'll hear the seventh Hungarian dance of Brahms. And here we have Erica Marini on the violin, together with Arthur Balsam, the pianist.

0: You are listening to the encore repeat of David's Daily Delights show, a repeat of the hour that originally played 12 hours earlier. Welcome to the second hour of David's Daily Delights show. We'll hear this and then one more hour of David's Daily Delights before breaking for the Aria Pops concert.
1: David Rowell here. Welcome to the second hour of my Tuesday show, World News and Weather, and then a vocal piece to start off the hour.
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3: Firefighters in Orange County are making significant progress against the airport fire, which has burned over 23,000 acres. The blaze, which began on September 7th near Trabuco Canyon, is now 71% contained. Officials report that evacuation orders have been lifted for many residents as crews continue to strengthen containment lines. While some road closures remain in effect, the threat to communities has diminished. Damage assessment teams are surveying the area to determine the full impact on properties and infrastructure. The cause of the fire remains under investigation. A jury in Las Vegas has sentenced Dwayne Davis to 40 years in prison for orchestrating the murder of rapper Tupac Shakur. Davis, a former gang boss, was found guilty in September of one count of murder with a deadly weapon for the 1996 drive-by shooting. The sentence brings an end to a mystery that has intrigued hip-hop fans for nearly 30 years.
4: In London, the temperature is 59. Paris is 64. Berlin is 55. And Rome is 64. In Asia, Beijing is 41. Singapore is 84. And Tokyo is 67. In Sydney, the temperature is 55, and Auckland is 61. We'll update world news and temperatures at the top of every hour.
1: Our selected vocal piece today is the very beginning of Mahler's Symphony No. 8, better known as the Symphony of 1,000. Because, can you guess how many performers it can easily swallow up and still have room for more? Yes, sometimes there have been performances with multiple thousands of people participating in this symphony. And it's interesting to think back from his Symphony of 1,000, his Symphony No. 8, to where he started. He started at the age of 10, giving his first ever public piano concert all by himself in what was then the Kingdom of Bohemia, now the Czech Republic. And he did that on this day in 1870. So in honor of Gustav Mahler first venturing onto a stage all by himself at the age of 10, here is his Symphony No. 8, the Symphony of 1,000, the first part, with not one person on stage, but who knows, maybe more than 1,000. Lauren Mazel with the Vienna Philharmonic.
5: Aria, popular classical music, making the world a better place, one song at a time.

The opening of the Symphony No. 8, the Symphony of a Thousand by Gustav Mahler, Lauren Mazur, and the Vienna Philharmonic. And that was a very short piece, and as I've done the last couple of days to bulk up your vocal fix, I've supplemented it with one of Edward Elgar's sea pictures. We heard the fifth, then the first, so today let's hear the second.

Olga wrote the music to various poems about the sea and created this collection of five sea pictures. The poem for this one was written by his wife Alice Elgar. It's called In Haven.

That was the second of Elgar's 5C pictures performed by Janet Baker together with the London Symphony Orchestra and John Barbaroli, considered pretty much universally as the finest version on record. We'll go to Wagner now. No singing though, it's the overture to his early opera Tannhäuser, Adrian Bolt with the New Philharmonia Orchestra.

The overture to Tannhäuser Music of Wagner, performed by the New Philharmonia Orchestra and Adrian Bolt. Well, if you're listening an hour ago, you would have heard the Grand Pas de Deux from Nutcracker by Tchaikovsky and all four glorious parts. Now we're going to hear the Grand Pas de Deux from Don Quixote by Ludwig Mincus in all five glorious parts. Robert Irving with the Royal Philharmonic Orchestra.

0: a pas de deux from Ludwig Mingus's ballet Don Quixote, the Royal Philharmonic Orchestra and Robert Irving, takes us down to the US News, Sports, Business and Weather updates right after these words from Anna.
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3: Dwayne Davis has been sentenced to 40 years in prison for orchestrating the murder of Tupac Shakur. The former gang leader was found guilty last month of one count of murder with a deadly weapon for his role in the rapper's death in a drive by shooting in Las Vegas in 1996. Atletico Madrid captain Coke will miss the Champions League clash with Manchester United following the death of his mother. The Spanish midfielder has stepped away from football to be with his family. Atletico must now prepare for the match without their influential leader. The club has asked for privacy during this difficult time. Technology stocks lifted the Dow Jones Industrial Average to 51,898.80. up 243.85 points, while the S&P 500 rose slightly and the NASDAQ advanced 71.91. Market analysts say the so-called Magnificent Seven is back in fashion. Meanwhile, Microsoft President Satya Nadella called for a global emergency brake on artificial intelligence, warning that the technology faces fewer safety rules than milk. Bond markets remained closed in observance of Columbus Day.
2: 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Boston is 58, Chicago 80, Denver 63, New York 70, Los Angeles 74, San Francisco 72, Seattle 61, and here in small town Texas 89. Our next look at U.S. weather will be at the bottom of the next hour.
0: David Rell here, taking you back to the music with the opening movement of Rachmaninoff's evergreen, always popular, Symphony No. 2, Evgeny Svetlanov and the Bolshoi Orchestra.
1: ARIA, the world's best classical music, now being broadcast to the world.

the opening movement of Rachmaninoff's Symphony No. 2, Evgeny Svetlanov and the Bolshoi Orchestra. We go now to Robert Schumann's Piano Concerto, its second movement, another evergreen, universally loved piece. We'll hear Wilhelm Furtwängler with the Berlin Philharmonic and Walter Gieseking, one of those pieces of music that fascinates me from a historical and what were they thinking point of view, recorded in 1942. I'll say no more than that. You know the significance of that, I'm sure.

0: You are listening to the encore repeat of David's Daily Delights show, a repeat of the hour that originally played 12 hours earlier. Welcome to the third hour of David's Daily Delights show. After this hour, we break for the three-hour Aria Pops concert, then return for the second half of David's Daily Delights.
1: David Rowell here. Welcome to the third and final hour of the first half of my split shift Tuesday show. Hope you had a lovely long weekend if you're in the United States. And if you're elsewhere in the world, well, hey-ho, someone's got to keep the lights on, even when the US has a day off. World news and weather, and then a recent release.
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3: Firefighters in Orange County are making significant progress against the airport fire, which has burned over 23,000 acres. The blaze, which began on September 7th near Trabuco Canyon, is now 71% contained. Officials report that evacuation orders have been lifted for many residents as crews continue to strengthen containment lines. While some road closures remain in effect, the threat to communities has diminished. Damage assessment teams are surveying the area to determine the full impact on properties and infrastructure. The cause of the fire remains under investigation. The Vatican has announced that Pope Leo has been diagnosed with lung cancer and has undergone successful surgery to remove the lower lobe of his right lung. The announcement was made just moments ago, confirming the pontiff is recovering following the procedure. Further medical updates are expected as the Vatican continues to monitor his condition. Catholics around the world are now waiting for more details on the Pope's health and recovery in the coming days.
4: In London, the temperature is 57. Paris is 61, Berlin is 56, and Rome 63. In Asia, Beijing is 41, Singapore 83, and Tokyo 66. In Sydney, 57, and Auckland 64. We'll update world news and temperatures at the top of every hour.
1: Our recent release dates to 2000. It's Luigi Boccherini's Concerto for Cello and Orchestra in B-flat major. We'll hear the third movement. Yo-Yo Ma, the cellist, Todd Koopman with the Amsterdam Baroque Orchestra.
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Rondo from Boccherini's Concerto for Cello and Orchestra in B-flat Major, Ton Koopman with the Amsterdam Baroque Orchestra, and Yo-Yo Ma. Exciting music from William Walton now. It's his Spitfire, Prelude and Fugue, Paul Daniel with the English Northern Philharmonia.

The Spitfire, Prelude and Fugue of William Walton Paul Daniel with the English Northern Philharmonia. Here's music of Tchaikovsky now, the third act Polonaise from his glorious opera Eugene Onegin. Christian Ewald with the Bratislava Radio Symphony Orchestra, and then the second piece from Grieg's lyric suite, Malcolm Sargent and the Philharmonia Orchestra.

Norwegian Rustic March from Grieg's Lyric Suite. And before that, the Act 3 Polonaise from Eugene Onegin by Tchaikovsky. Two pieces, and we're at the bottom of this hour. Talking about hours, we start with The Waltz of the Hours from Coppedia, the ballet by Daylieb, Andrew Magridia and the Slovak Radio Symphony Orchestra. And then we'll hear a Domenico Scarlatti keyboard sonata with Kathleen Long on the piano.

0: There was a Scarlatti keyboard sonata courtesy of Kathleen Long, and before that, Andrew Magridia and the Slovak Radio Symphony Orchestra with the Act 3 Waltz of the Hours from the ballet Coppelia by Delib. Here's US News, Sports, Business and Weather Updates.
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2: Kimberly Guilfoyle has been removed from her role as United States Ambassador to Greece following corruption allegations. She has denied the claims, describing them as false, and said serving as ambassador was the honor of a lifetime. The decision was announced during a White House briefing. The allegations of improper conduct had prompted growing scrutiny in recent days before her departure was confirmed. The National Football League is expected to suspend Los Angeles Rams left tackle Alaric Jackson for 2 games after he threw a punch at Buffalo Bills linebacker Bradley Chubb, following the Rams' overtime loss to the Bills. The Rams have also released kicker Harrison Mevis, following miscues in that overtime defeat. Meanwhile, Chicago Bears defensive end Montez Sweat has been suspended 2 games for violating the league's performance enhancing drug policy. JPMorgan Chase Chief Executive Jamie Dimon is warning that persistent inflation and economic risks continue to shift beneath the surface of a strong United States economy. He says business investment and consumer spending remain solid, but large fiscal deficits, elevated asset prices, rising interest rates, and geopolitical conditions could threaten stability. Dimon says these forces may be manageable, but the bank remains prepared for a wide range of outcomes. This warning came as JPMorgan Chase reported strong earnings. Meanwhile, Bank of America faces $1.2 billion in penalties over money laundering compliance failures.
1: 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Boston is 59, Chicago 79, Denver 64, New York 70, Los Angeles 74, San Francisco 73, Seattle 61, and here in small town Texas, 89. Our next look at U.S. weather will be at the bottom of the next hour.
0: Dave Rowell here, taking you back for the 28 minutes or so that remains of the first half of my Tuesday show, we'll hear the complete 4 parts of Gustav Holst's St. Paul's Suite, the Gig, the Ostinato, Intermezzo, and Finale, all performed by Vernon Handley with the Royal Philharmonic. Aria, popular classical music, making the world a better place, one song at a time.

was the St. Paul's Suite from Gustav Holst, Vernon Henley, and the Royal Philharmonic giving us all four parts of it. It's here the Horn Concerto No. 2, K417 of Mozart. We'll hear the Allegro Maestoso movement, David Pyatt with the Academy of St. Martin in the Fields, and Neville Mariner.

That was one of the movements of Mozart's Horn Concerto No. 2, K417. On the horn, David Pyatt. On the podium, Neville Mariner. And in front of them all, the Academy of St. Martin in the Fields. Beethoven, here's the fourth movement of his fourth symphony, Georg Solti and the London Philharmonic. And that's probably going to finish off this part of my show today. 3 hours of wonderful music, the Aria Pops Concert, come next. And then after those 3 hours, I'm back.

0: Welcome to the encore repeat of Wendy's show, the Aria Classical Pops Concert. Her show is presented every day from 4 until 7 a.m. U.S. Central Time, and then repeated from 4 until 7 p.m.
1: Welcome to the Aria Pops Concert. I'm Wendy Barnett, here with you playing the most popular works by the most famous composers of all time. Coming up, music from Prokofiev, Dvorak, Bach, and so much more. It all begins after this check of world news and weather.
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3: The Vatican has announced that Pope Leo has been diagnosed with lung cancer and has undergone surgery to remove part of his right lung. In a statement released Tuesday, the Vatican confirmed the pontiff is recovering following the procedure. The diagnosis marks a significant health challenge for the leader of the Catholic Church. Further details on his condition and treatment plan are expected in the coming days. The Vatican has not provided a timeline for his recovery or any changes to his scheduled duties. The Vatican has confirmed that Pope Leo has been diagnosed with lung cancer. In a statement released today, officials said the pontiff underwent successful surgery to remove the lower lobe of his right lung. The Vatican described the procedure as effective, and the Pope is now recovering. Further medical updates are expected in the coming days.
4: In London, the temperature is 56, Paris is 59, Berlin is 56, Rome is 62. In Asia, Beijing is 41, Singapore is 81, Tokyo is 68. In Sydney, the temperature is 58, Auckland is 66. We'll update world news and temperatures at the top of every hour.
1: Welcome back. Thank you for joining me today. We'll begin this hour with a 13-minute work from Felix Mendelssohn's Octet in E-flat major. He wrote this when he was just 16 years old. The first movement that we're about to hear, it treats the eight players as one integrated ensemble rather than two separate quartets. And its scale was exceptional for chamber music of the period. Here's Yasha Heivitz and Gregor Piatigorsky.
0: Aria. The world's best classical music, now being broadcast to the world.

That was the opening movement to Felix Mendelssohn's Octet here on the Aria Pops Concert. Coming up, we'll hear music from Dvorak, selections from Brahms, Bizet, and right now, music from Camille Saint-Saëns' The Carnival of the Animals. We'll hear the opening movement, the introduction, and the Royal March of the Lion. We'll start this set of music with Sergei Prokofiev's Romeo and Juliet. We'll hear the Gavotte from Act One, where the guests depart, with Dmitry Kitayenko conducting the Danish National Radio Symphony Orchestra.

That was the introduction and Royal March of the Lion, the first movement to the Carnival of the Animals by Camille Saint-Saëns, performed by the Concert Arts Orchestra under the direction of Felix Slatkin. And before that, we heard the gavotte from Act One of Romeo and Juliet by Sergei Prokofiev. In about 10 minutes, we'll have a check of U.S. news, sports, business, and weather here on ARIA Radio. Do stay with us. We do have time for a couple more selections. Let's begin with Antonín Dvořák's Slavonic Dance Number 2. His Slavonic dances helped establish his international reputation, and he composed the work in 1886 as part of a second set. It was first for piano four hands, and then later he orchestrated the work. Slavonic Dance Number 10 is a dumka, a Slavic form built on contrast between slower and faster sections. We'll hear Number 2, performed by the Indianapolis Symphony Orchestra under the direction of Fabian Savitsky. We'll then follow that up with a third movement to Bach's Brandenburg Concerto No. 1, with Yasha Horenstein conducting the Vienna soloists.

0: That was the third movement to Bach's Brandenburg Concerto No. 1, and before that we started with Antonín Dvořák's Slavonic Dance No. 2. After a short break, music from Brahms' First Symphony. I'll be right back after this check of U.S. news, sports, business, and weather.
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3: President Donald Trump has removed Kimberly Guilfoyle as United States ambassador to Greece following corruption allegations. Guilfoyle has denied the allegations of improper conduct, describing them as false. In a statement, she said serving as ambassador was the honor of a lifetime. The decision was announced during a White House briefing. The removal comes amid mounting pressure on the administration ahead of next month's midterm elections. Further details about the allegations have not been released. The National Football League is expected to suspend Los Angeles Rams left tackle Alaret Jackson for 2 games after he threw a punch at Buffalo Bills linebacker Bradley Chubb following the Rams' overtime loss to the Bills. The Rams have also released kicker Harrison Mevis following miscues in that overtime defeat. Meanwhile, Chicago Bears defensive end Montez Sweat has been suspended 2 games for violating the league's performance, enhancing drug policy. Markets are rallying as technology, financial, and industrial stocks lifted the Dow Jones Industrial Average to 51,833. Analysts say the so-called Magnificent Seven technology stocks are back in fashion, drawing fresh investor attention. The gains came as J.P. Morgan Chase chief executive Jamie Dimon warned that large fiscal deficits, sticky inflation, elevated asset prices, rising interest rates, and geopolitical conditions continue to shift beneath the surface of a strong economy. Dimon said these forces may be manageable, but the bank remains prepared for a wide range of outcomes.
2: 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Across the nation, Boston is 59, Chicago 78, Denver 65, New York 69, Los Angeles 73, San Francisco 73, Seattle 62, and here in small town Texas, 86. Our next look at U.S. weather will be at the bottom of the next hour.
0: Welcome back to the Aria Pops Concert. I'm Wendy Barnett, here with you playing the most popular works by the most famous composers of all time. We'll start this half hour with music from Johannes Brahms' First Symphony, a 9.5-minute work. Brahms worked for many years before completing his First Symphony, and we'll hear the second movement. Here's Leopold Stokowski conducting the London Philharmonic.
1: This is Aria. Popular classical music, every day and everywhere.

That was the second movement to Johannes Brahms' first symphony here on the Aria Pops Concert. Music now from Beethoven's Pathetique. Let's hear the third movement with Wilhelm Kempff at the piano. And we'll start with the Bohemian Dance from Georges Bizet's Carmen. He died only 3 months after Carmen premiered, before the opera became an international repertory work. It premiered in March the 3rd, 1875, in Paris. And this is the Bohemian Dance opens Act Two, where Carmen, Frasquita, and Mercedes sing and dance for the officers. It's one of the opera's vivid public scene numbers. Here's Anthony Bermal conducting the Slovak Philharmonic Orchestra.

That was the third movement in Beethoven's Pathetique. Before that, we heard the Bohemian Dance from Carmen by Georges Bizet. And coming up in about 5 minutes, we'll have a check of news and weather. We do have time to squeeze in a couple of shorter selections, and we'll start with John Philip Sousa's The Washington Post March, with Timothy W. Foley conducting the Great American Main Street Band. And then, if we have time, an excerpt from Adagio for Strings by Samuel Barber, with Michael Tilson Thomas conducting the London Symphony Orchestra.

0: Welcome to the encore repeat of Wendy's show, the ARIA Classical Pops Concert. Her show is presented every day from 4 until 7 a.m. US Central Time, and then repeated from 4 until 7 p.m.
1: Thank you for joining me for the ARIA Pops Concert. I'm Wendy Barnett, here with you playing the most popular works by the most famous composers of all time. Coming up after a short break, music from Schubert's Unfinished Symphony. I'll be right back after this check of world news and weather.
2: Here are world news headlines.
3: The Vatican has announced that Pope Leo has been diagnosed with lung cancer and has undergone surgery to remove part of his right lung. In a statement released Tuesday, the Vatican confirmed the pontiff is recovering following the procedure. The diagnosis marks a significant health challenge for the leader of the Catholic Church. Further details on his condition and treatment plan are expected in the coming days. The Vatican has not provided a timeline for his recovery or any changes to his scheduled duties. Pope Leo has been diagnosed with lung cancer and has undergone successful surgery to remove the lower lobe of his right lung. The Vatican confirmed the procedure went well and provided details of the diagnosis in a statement released today. The Pope is now recovering following the operation. Further updates on his condition and recovery are expected in the coming days.
4: International temperatures: London 54, Paris 57, Berlin 54, Rome 60. In Asia, Beijing 39, Singapore 81, Tokyo 70. In the Southern Hemisphere, Sydney 59, Auckland 66. We'll update world news and temperatures at the top of every hour.
1: Welcome back to the ARIA Pops Concert. I'm Wendy Barnett. Thank you for joining me. We'll begin this hour with a work that's almost about 12 minutes long from Franz Schubert's Symphony No. 8, his Unfinished Symphony. It has only two completed movements, and he composed it in 1822, but it was not publicly performed until December of 1865. The second movement is the symphony's final completed movement, leaving the work in its famous two-movement form. Here's the second movement, with Malcolm Sargent conducting the Royal Philharmonic Orchestra.
0: ARIA, popular classical music, making the world a better place, one song at a time.